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2: These are your news headlines. I'm Shilpa Shades. Investigations into the hacking of a payroll system used by mosques and madrasas here show no evidence that a large amount of data was compromised. The breach affected 48 mosques, 4 madrasas, and several other organizations. The Islamic Religious Council of Singapore, also known as MUIS, said affected data has been recovered and encrypted, and no ransom was paid. Alternative payroll arrangements will ensure employees are paid on time and the system will resume operations after checks are completed. Independent cybersecurity experts are investigating the incident, which was first detected on August 30th. Air quality across Singapore has returned to the moderate range this morning after the central region recorded unhealthy levels last night. At 6 a.m., the 24-hour PSI stood at 97 in central Singapore, 90 in the west, and 80 in the east. The north recorded 73 and the south 69. The central region reached 102 at 11 p.m. last night. Air quality is considered unhealthy when the 24-hour PSI is between 101 and 200. With dry conditions persisting over Sumatra and Kalimantan, Singapore remains at risk of haze. However, more rain is expected over the next 2 weeks. The court has ordered the entire $45,000 bail posted for lawyer Lim Tien to be forfeited after the 61-year-old failed to surrender on August 3rd to begin his jail term. The prosecutor also found the bailer, Leong Zihian, had fallen short of his responsibilities by failing to keep in regular contact with Lim or ensuring he attended court. Lim was then arrested in Malaysia on August 6th and deported to Singapore. He is currently serving a jail sentence of 3 months and a week for practicing law without a valid certificate. A UN fact-finding mission says it has reasonable grounds to believe 2 U.S. attacks in Iran constituted war crimes. The February strikes on a primary school and sports center killed more than 150 people, including around 120 school children. The report says the U.S. failed to adequately verify intelligence before the attacks. It also accuses Iranian authorities of crimes against humanity during a crackdown on anti-government protests, including unlawful killings and torture. The U.S. maintains its military operations follow the law of armed conflict, while Iran rejects allegations of systematic rights violations. China has reportedly asked Iran to rein in Yemen's Houthis following a surge in military activity along the Red Sea coast. The Houthis have made rapid advances near the Bab el-Mandeb Strait over the past week. The developments have raised Beijing's concerns that fighting could spread to key energy and shipping routes, worsening the global energy crisis with the Strait of Hormuz effectively shut. China has publicly called for restraint and safe navigation, but Tehran says regional stability depends on ending the U.S.-Israeli war on Iran.
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2: Teenager Floyd Samba scored twice on his Manchester City debut as the holders thrashed Norwich City 5-0 to reach the Carabao Cup fourth round. The 17-year-old scored in each half, while Ryan Shirky, Allen and Ryan McAdoo were also on target. City made 10 changes and have now won 6 consecutive matches in all competitions. They face Brighton in the next round. In the Europa League, Crystal Palace marked their debut with a 4-0 victory over Polish champions Lech Poznan. Meanwhile, Bournemouth also made a winning European debut, beating Real Sociedad 2-1 away. Staying with football news, the English Football Association has called on FIFA President Gianni Infantino to release all documents relating to his abandoned plan to sell a stake in World Cup commercial and ticketing rights. The proposal would have created a new company managing rights to FIFA competitions, with 21% sold to a private investment company. The FA is also demanding an independent review into how the proposal was developed. England, Wales and Scotland have since withdrawn their letters of support for Infantino's re-election in March. And finally, in golf, Aaron Rye shares the first-round lead at the BMW PGA Championship after shooting a 6-under 66 at Wentworth. The Englishman made 7 birdies and 1 bogey to finish alongside Sweden's Joachim Lagergren. Rory McIlroy led at 5 under after 10 holes, but 3 bogeys in his final 7 left him 3 shots behind. And that's your sports update. I'm Shilpa Shades.
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11: 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And today, we are talking about
12: self-control.
11: What Laura Branigan was singing about years ago. Self-control.
13: Yes, do you have it at all? And unfortunately, these days, we read a lot in the papers and in the news about people who lack that self-control. You know what I mean? 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I think people have always had urges.
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13: But we always had that thing called self-control.
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13: All right. In the meantime, though, we've been giving, giving, giving. We are the show that just keeps on giving. And now it's time to give away another prize in this.
12: It's $150 worth of vouchers from the Bonfire Tavern. Now, they are located at 79 Kampong Bahru, and they have all sorts of games like tabletop games, board games, Dungeons and Dragons, all sorts. It's a fantasy-themed restaurant, actually. They also have food. If you do go down this weekend, say you do, you can quote KISS 92 at the cashier to get 10% off on all food and non-alcoholic drinks. But if you can win it, then you can win it in Tim's game.
13: All right, and all you have to do to win it is to identify this song. And this clip I'm going to play you has no words, no vocals, no lyrics, strictly instrumental. So, yeah, do you pay attention to the music in the background when you listen to your songs? So if you're a classic rock fan, you definitely know this band. They were in Singapore a few years ago. I caught them at the National Stadium. And all you have to do is figure out who they are and what the song is. Leave us a message via WhatsApp, 8855-0920.

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3: Okie dokie, on BKE towards Woodlands, a vehicle's broken down after Bukit Panjang Road. Also on the BKE towards Woodlands before Dairy Farm Road, another vehicle's having trouble there. Now, if you're on the KJE heading towards the PIE before Choa Chu Kang Drive, causing quite a bit of backup is an accident in lane 1. If you spot anything else, you can always WhatsApp us, 8855-0920.
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1: Oh, Solo Mio.
2: Good morning. Is this Nick Fernandez?
3: Yes, it is. Good morning. Thanks, guys, for calling me.
4: Good morning.
3: Good morning.
2: Good morning.
5: Whenever I hear Fernandez, I think of Jacqueline Fernandez, which is why I was quite excited, actually. Are you related to Jacqueline Fernandez?
3: No, not at all. It's a good family name.
2: Yes, it is. All right, so we want to give you a good prize as well. Take a listen to this. All right, they're known as one of the world's greatest bands of all time. Tell us who it is and what's the song.
3: This is One by U2 and Mary J. Blige.
4: Nice.
2: Good job, bro.
4: And this is such a great version because it's a remake, right?
2: Yes.
4: Such a good song. Well, congratulations, Nick Fernandez. You have won that $150 worth of vouchers from the Bonfire Tavern. Now all your Eurasian friends are going to know about this.

0: Mary J. Blige and You Too. One right here on Kiss 92. All the great songs in one place. Good morning,
1: Singapore. Good morning.
2: Good morning. So today we want to talk about an article that I just saw in Time Out. Time Out magazine has actually voted one of our neighborhoods in Singapore as the number 20 coolest neighborhoods in the world.
0: In the world.
2: In the world. So if there is any neighborhood you could think that would get this accolade here in Singapore, where do you think this neighborhood is?
1: Now, it's coolest. It's not like heritage.
2: No, it's coolest. It's coolest. It's got a blend of industrial heritage. It's got a very deep-rooted community, and it's got a growing creative scene. Which neighborhood do you think I'm talking about?
1: Joo Chiat.
2: You would think, right?
1: Yeah. It's colorful,
0: no
1: artistic.
0: Industrial.
1: Oh, that's true. Yeah.
0: Right?
2: That is
0: so
2: true.
0: So it's not Joo Chiat.
2: No, it's not Joo Chiat. I think Joo Chiat has one on this list. Yeah.
0: Industrial. Industrial would be like somewhere in
2: like Lentor or something.
1: Ubi.
0: Or Genting Lane.
2: You know so something,
0: Genting
2: right?
0: Genting Lane would be what? McPherson.
2: McPherson, you think McPherson?
0: No, I don't know because, I mean, based on the clue you've given us.
2: No, it's not. Okay, I'm going to tell you where it is. It's Jalan Besar.
1: Jalan Besar?
2: Jalan Besar has won for coolest neighborhood in Singapore and number 20 on the world list.
0: Wait, now, what industrial? There's no industrial area in Jalan Besar?
2: It says industrial heritage.
1: Yes, yes. Because if you go there, you'll still see, like, you know, old tire shops, mechanics.
2: Yes, which is industrial. You're thinking big industrial buildings. Not the same thing.
1: Not flattened. Factories, no.
2: No,
0: Singapore
2: not
0: casket.
1: Well, that is an industry, I suppose. Yeah.
0: So this is the area you're talking about.
2: Yeah. So there are pre-war shop houses, as we all know. There are art deco buildings, industrial workshops, clan associations, eateries that have been around for decades. And in the past 2 years, more and more creative studios, indie shops, and contemporary cafes have come in. I feel like it's the new Joo Chiat.
1: Yes,
0: not the new Joo Chiat.
2: Okay, so where...
0: I've gone to that area for like voiceover jobs and stuff like that, right? And I feel like it's... It's kind of gross, actually.
1: Hey, don't like that, la.
2: Some people live there.
1: It's got a good vibe. Shalini and I enjoy going there. What would we go to Jalan Besar for?
0: No way.
3: It's the only thing I know in Jalan Besar.
1: What?
2: Yeah?
1: Mukata!
2: Okay, other things that they have. They have the beetroot scissor cut curry rice, which is very, very famous. They got the post-party dim sum at Sui Chun. They've got the Bersay Food Center for Epo Epo Ice Kacang and pig's trotter jelly. Oh, yep. And then they have Ming Chung Restaurant for Heng Hua Cuisine. I don't know what
0: Bersay
2: that is.
0: Bersay means clean, right?
2: Bersay
0: means clean,
2: yep,
0: right?
2: Yep,
0: yes.
2: You got it
0: means clean, Bersay. But that is not the impression I get of Jalan Besar.
2: Have you been to... When was the last time you went to Jalan Besar? Exactly. Okay, all right.
1: A few months ago, we were there. We were karaoke-ing and we were drinking a lot at one of the... When we had an event.
0: And what happened to that karaoke joint? Closed down.
1: Really?
2: Oh, no!
1: Really? I did not know.
0: It did.
1: Come on.
2: Yeah.
1: Okay.
2: Right after you guys went. Hey. Okay, so if you don't think that Jalan Besar should have got this accolade, where is the coolest neighborhood in Singapore? We want to hear from you. 8855-0920.
0: Is it top 20 in the world? Jalan Besar? No way.
2: In the world, yep.
1: Come on, that should be our neighborhood, okay? We are the big show. Besar means big. If anything, that should be our neighborhood.
0: No. Bersay, not Besar.
1: No, Besar. Jalan Besar.
2: Yeah. Bersay is the hawker center.
1: Yeah.
0: Oh, I see.
2: Different.
0: Okay, I'm getting confused now. Yeah.
2: Jalan Big.
0: All right, a bit ulu, this place.
2: Not really. It's
0: right
2: very
0: now.
2: Close to town,
1: you
2: actually.
1: You know why? Because not Orchard, Miss.
2: Yeah, of course. Yeah.
0: Anyway, it's 8:25.
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2: Okay, in the CTE tunnel towards the AYE after Cairnhill Circle, avoid lane 3 because of a broken down vehicle. Also in the BKE towards Woodlands after Bukit Panjang, a broken down vehicle there as well. Same situation on the BKE, this time before Dairy Farm Road, a vehicle having trouble. Wherever you are, stay safe.
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4: 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Was it Katy Perry? Was it Kim Kardashian? 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
1: If you're in the CTE tunnel heading towards the AYEs, look out after Cane Hill Circle. Not a great spot to break down, but someone has. That's in lane 3. Also on the BKE towards Woodlands and on the BKE towards Woodlands before Dairy Farm Road and after Bukit Panjang Road, both spots have broken down vehicles. Wherever you are, stay safe.
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9: These are your news headlines. I'm Shilpa Shades. Investigations into the hacking of a payroll system used by mosques and madrasas here show no evidence that a large amount of data was compromised. The breach affected 48 mosques, 4 madrasas, and several other organizations. The Islamic Religious Council of Singapore, also known as MUIS, said affected data has been recovered and encrypted, and no ransom was paid. Alternative payroll arrangements will ensure employees are paid on time and the system will resume operations after checks are completed. Independent cybersecurity experts are investigating the incident, which was first detected on August 30th. Air quality across Singapore has returned to the moderate range this morning after the central region recorded unhealthy levels last night. At 6 a.m., the 24-hour PSI stood at 97 in central Singapore, 90 in the west and 80 in the east. The north recorded 73 and the south 69. The central region reached 102 at 11 p.m. last night. Air quality is considered unhealthy when the 24-hour PSI is between 101 and 200. With dry conditions persisting over Sumatra and Kalimantan, Singapore remains at risk of haze. However, more rain is expected over the next 2 weeks. The court has ordered the entire $45,000 bail posted for lawyer Lim Tien to be forfeited after the 61-year-old failed to surrender on August 3rd to begin his jail term. The prosecutor also found the bailer, Leong Zihian, had fallen short of his responsibilities by failing to keep in regular contact with Lim or ensuring he attended court. Lim was then arrested in Malaysia on August 6th and deported to Singapore. He is currently serving a jail sentence of 3 months and a week for practicing law without a valid certificate. A UN fact-finding mission says it has reasonable grounds to believe 2 U.S. attacks in Iran constituted war crimes. The February strikes on a primary school and sports center killed more than 150 people, including around 120 school children. The report says the U.S. failed to adequately verify intelligence before the attacks. It also accuses Iranian authorities of crimes against humanity during a crackdown on anti-government protests, including unlawful killings and torture. The U.S. maintains its military operations follow the law of armed conflict, while Iran rejects allegations of systematic rights violations. China has reportedly asked Iran to rein in Yemen's Houthis following a surge in military activity along the Red Sea coast. The Houthis have made rapid advances near the Bab el-Mandeb Strait over the past week. The developments have raised Beijing's concerns that fighting could spread to key energy and shipping routes, worsening the global energy crisis with the Strait of Hormuz effectively shut. China has publicly called for restraint and safe navigation, but Tehran says regional stability depends on ending the U.S.-Israeli war on Iran.
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15: Welcome back to The Big Show. It's Glenn Angel and Tim together with Shalini Susan and Shaista. And coming on The Big Show and The Big Show TV at 9 a.m. today, once again, we welcome Dr. Martha Tara Lee behind closed doors, and we'll be talking about self-control.
16: That's right. But speaking of self-control, I'll be very honest. I exhibit very little self-control whenever I'm at Huber's Butchery surrounded by all that meat. Woo! And Huber's Butchery, we're giving away a meat hamper worth $200. Huber's Butchery, by the way, is over at Dempsey, which I think is a pretty cool neighborhood as well.
1: I think it's a great neighborhood. Why did we think about
15: Dempsey
1: that?
15: Do you consider Dempsey like a neighborhood?
1: It's an enclave.
15: Yeah. It is an enclave indeed.
1: It can't be considered a neighborhood. Nobody lives there.
16: Are there no
15: I mean inside, of course.
1: There are those very
15: high net worth individuals.
1: Yes, in those big bungalows and stuff. Yeah, but I wouldn't consider Dempsey a neighborhood as such.
15: Okay. I don't think Time Out considers Dempsey a neighborhood.
1: Yeah,
15: as well.
1: No, yeah.
15: Because it's just the, you know, that area where there are a lot of
1: the barracks,
15: F&B,
1: yeah,
16: that's true,
15: establishments there.
16: Yeah, well, I know some people who are there so often they might as well just pitch a tent and live there.
1: Glenong?
16: Okay. Yes.
1: Yes, okay.
15: Anyway, Shalini and myself, we were discussing just now, and I think we're thinking about the same place.
1: Okay, where?
15: So I'll leave Shalini to announce the place that we think should be a cool neighborhood, according to Time Out.
1: Okay, where?
17: Tanjung Pagar.
15: Tanjung Pagar!
1: Nicely done. You have good taste. Well, Tanjung Pagar actually came out on that list, that global list from Time Out in 2019, positioned at number 45 in the world.
15: Oh, wow.
1: So Tanjung Pagar did make it. So I mean, it's okay to choose it.
16: I know why she chose it, because it's Little Korea.
1: Yes.
16: Right? Tanjung Pagar is Little Korea these days.
1: Yeah, why did you choose it, Glenn?
15: Tanjung Pagar?
1: Yeah.
15: Because I feel like, you know, the last time we went to Makan anyway, right? Mm-hmm. I mean, you could walk to your next place to party. We crossed the road. Base was there.
1: Yep.
15: We went the other way. We went to Jeffo's.
1: Yeah.
15: You know, there's a beautiful boutique hotel there.
1: Yeah.
15: A few KTV joints there as well. Pubs, you know.
16: You know what it reminds me of?
15: Very vibrant.
16: It reminds me of what Muhammad Sultan used to be like back in the day, right?
1: Yes.
15: Vibrant.
1: But Muhammad Sultan was just that one
16: road,
1: street.
16: Yes.
1: This one has so many streets, the Duxton and everything else that you can access.
15: But I have another place now.
1: Sure.
15: What? Since Tanjung Pagar has been taken already. Mm-hmm. Ballastia.
1: Oh, similar to
16: Jalan Besar. Yeah. Same kind of vibe.
15: Mm-hmm.
1: Yeah. More light shops.
15: But I think a little bit better because there's a Ballastia Plaza there now that's been renovated recently. Mm. There's a, where's that place? The other side, Zhongshan Park.
16: Yes,
15: as well,
16: which is quite nice.
15: Quite nice. They've got pubs around that
16: and
15: area,
16: they got
15: restaurants.
16: They got a whole lot of bak kut teh.
1: They do have bak kut teh.
15: Plus, it's right there near Whampoa as well, and there's a very good hawker center there.
1: Okay.
15: So and durians, if you want durians, there's always durians.
16: You can smell them.
1: All right.
15: Famous bak kut teh there as well.
1: Many famous bak kut tehs there. Yes. So we've had a couple of people message in. Kartik says Katong. I thought that would be the coolest neighborhood a couple of years back. I do not agree with Jalan Besar, but you know what? Katong did come in at number 33 in 2021. So Kartik, you have good taste as well. It's already been on the list.
16: All right. Will says Punggol. Actually, you know what, Will? I agree with you. I think Punggol should definitely be on the list, especially with their new digital district. They're going all high tech, autonomous vehicles, and it's also kind of close to the sea, the water. So you get a nice balance between high tech.
1: And you can get to Coney Island as well.
16: Yeah. And then, you know, maybe you can see otters. And then also, shout out to SIT where my wife works.
15: That's the only good place then.
1: Okay.
15: Place your wife works.
1: All right, let us know what your thoughts are on the best neighborhood. Oh, actually, not the best neighborhood, the coolest neighborhood in Singapore. 8855 0920.

0: Imagine Dragons with Thunder. The full title, of course, Don't Steal My Thunder. But, yeah, I mean, we just know this song as
1: Thunder.
0: Thunder.
1: Thunder. Thunder. Thunder.
0: Don't steal my thunder. Thunder.
2: Okay, Shalini's giving us
0: I'll
2: the eye
0: punch
2: now.
0: You if you steal my thunder.
2: All right, thunder. So we're talking about Time Out's Global Coolest Neighborhoods list. This has been going on since 2018, so pre-COVID. And Jalan Besar just ranked number 20 on its global list. Now, if you want to find out a few of the others on the list, okay, we had neighborhoods in Chicago, Rio, Delhi, Stockholm, Bangkok as well. Bangkok's Talat Noi, in case you're interested.
0: I love Talat Noi.
2: Okay, Ho Chi Minh City, Tokyo, Osaka, Glasgow. The number one is Seoul, Jongno 3 Ga in Seoul. Do you agree, Shalini?
3: I agree, because it's full of cafes and food. Like, Tim, you should go there, because there's a lot of Korean barbecue place there.
1: Before we carry on, can you correct the pronunciation? It didn't sound quite right coming from Angel.
3: What did you say?
0: Okay. Jongno 3 Ga.
2: Wait, hold on. Let me find it again. Here it is. Jongno 3 Ga.
3: Yeah, Jongno 3 Ga.
1: Well done, Angel. Thank you.
3: Because
1: good job.
3: In Korean, they would say 3 as... Okay, I can't remember now, but it's supposed to translate in Korean. Yeah, but it's correct. Yeah.
2: Thank you.
1: Because I'm very worried if I go there and I give them the wrong pronunciation, I could end up in a completely different neighborhood.
2: But don't worry, you have those glasses that
1: oh, yeah, yeah, translate for you,
2: for
1: right?
2: You. Yeah. Okay.
0: At least just kind of write it down somewhere.
2: Okay. Make Jongno 3 Ga.
0: Easy to remember. Jongno 3 Ga.
2: There you go.
1: All right.
0: Jongno 3 Ga. Okay.
1: Back to Singapore. Bethlyn says, Jalan Besar came into the list. Isn't that where Singapore Casket is located? But I love the Teochew Pork Trotter Jelly at Lau Liang Pig Trotter and Jelly and Shark Meat, located at Bursay Food Centre along Jalan Besar. I really like the Bugis Rocha area, though, which is just further up.
0: Oh, what's this? Shark's fin and all that. Say no to fins.
1: She didn't say shark's fin. She said shark meat.
0: Shark meat. That's
2: same. Same smell. Eric says, I think the area around Hillview looks very nice and cozy. That stretch near Hill V2. Okay, I haven't been to Hillview for
0: Real
2: a while.
0: Mall
2: I used
0: is
2: to
0: there.
2: Live there. Real Mall is nice. Real Mall is quite
0: but it's
2: that's
0: only
2: it.
0: Real Mall. That's,
2: it. Yeah, that's not much happening there. Mm. Tomato Puree, this is the name that was inputted in our document, says Holland Village. Okay, I have to stand up for Holland Village. Okay, right now I don't like Holland Village as much as I used to when I was growing up, because I used to grow up in Ulu Pandan.

0: I have to stand up for Holland Village. Okay, right now, I don't like Holland Village as much as I used to when I was growing up. Because I used to grow up in Ulu Pandan, and I used to hang around in Holland Village when they had their Deli France and their Burger King and all those little places that you could sit outside and all that. And now it's just, if you look at Holland Village Shopping Center, it's all just nail shops.
1: I feel the same way about Serangoon Gardens. You know, I grew up, it was nice, it was quaint. Now it's just very different from what I remember growing up.
2: No, but there's one Holland as well. Has Holland Village ever won anything?
0: Let me have a look.
2: I will say Holland Village as well.
0: Holland Village has never won.
2: Okay, now with one Holland, I think
1: Holland Village?
2: That area is really cool now.
0: And there's a lot of residential around there as
2: And you've got your classic places like Walla is still there. Yeah. You know, Tango's is still there. You know, there's Shao Tapas now, which is quite nice as well. The only problem I feel with Holland Village now is that too many gyms.
0: Okay.
1: Because it's a beautiful place. Everybody wants to look beautiful.
2: Yeah.
1: Right?
0: Where are these gyms? Like Lorong Liput?
2: They're above, like for example, Anytime Fitness is above Walla Walla. And then there is also a BFT above Tango's. And then across the road above Shao Tapas, there's a kind of Muay Thai boxing, you know, place. There's so many of these tiny gyms there.
0: But the good thing is they're on the second level. So they're not really within eye level, you know, you have
1: to look up.
0: It's not so bad.
2: Yeah, but you're constantly reminded, like, hey, you're doing the wrong thing. I'm sitting there drinking, you know, and then they're running past me.
0: That's your conscience.
2: They're like working out so hard, you know, while I'm just, you know, drinking pint after pint.
1: All right, one last one I want to read out. This one from Yu Ching. I did not think that this neighborhood name was going to come up at all, but hey, different strokes for different folks. Yu Ching says, Yishun is the coolest simply because it's the meme capital of Singapore.
0: It's the meme capital?
1: Meme
0: capital.
1: Okay, because I mean, granted, Yishun's got a bit of a reputation, you know, with some of the stuff that's hit the news. And I was just telling Glenn, right? I mean, sometimes, right, we laugh at these things, but you don't know how much it impacts you. Last week, I went to Yishun, right? And once again, I'm not saying this is accurate by any means. I parked my car and for a moment, I was like, can I leave my car here now?
0: Oh my gosh. Everyone in Yishun is like virtually throwing stones at you right now. Okay, let us know your thoughts on the coolest neighborhood in Singapore. 8855 0920.
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1: All right, mostly cloudy today, says Met Service. Temperatures right now at 28 degrees, climbing to highs of 32 in just a bit.
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2: You know, if you're thinking of going up to Malaysia, chances are you won't be waiting too long, especially if you head via Tuas. 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Stay safe.
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0: Juice WRLD with Lucid Dreams right here on Kiss 92. All the great songs in one place. Quite sad. I mean, he's Jarrett Anthony Higgins. He passed away at the age of 21.
1: Oh, dear. That's really young. You know, that's really, really young.
0: American rapper.
1: Okay.
0: But what a great track.
2: Absolutely. Very cool. Speaking of cool, we've been talking about the coolest neighborhoods in Singapore and what you think should make the list. And we want to say a big thank you to this one from Eddie.
1: Yes, Eddie has messaged in, and Eddie has said that
2: Topayoh,
1: which is where we are, but he says that's not the reason.
2: No.
1: He says because the late Queen Elizabeth II visited the housing estate during her first state visit to Singapore. Topayoh was one of the first modern public housing estates in Singapore. And you know what? I was looking up Topayoh, and it's got so many recognizable bits, like the Dragon Playground.
2: Yes.
1: HDB is here as well. Its headquarters are here. There's the Topayoh Heritage Board, Topayoh Heritage Trail as well. So a lot going on.
0: Yeah. And my uncle used to have a clinic there as well. Tech's dispensary.
1: Yes, that's right. Yeah. We went with you once.
0: That's right.
1: Yeah.
0: And he used to treat all the senior citizens for free.
2: Oh, that's amazing.
0: That's for many, many years. He's retired now.
1: That's very sweet.
0: Good morning, Uncle Kong Teck.
2: I have a personal reason why I really like Topayoh, okay? Is because it is one of the few hoods in Singapore where the coffee shops, right? Despite inflation and all that, prices, everything go up, you get old school prices at some of the coffee shops, right? A few weeks ago, ordered wonton noodles, $2.
1: No.
2: I don't know when it was the last time or anywhere I managed to get anything, a meal, for $2.
0: Yeah, man.
2: So,
1: that's interesting,
2: though. Go trot around Topayoh and relive old Singapore prices.
1: Well, congratulations, Eddie. You've got that wonderful meat hamper from Hubers. It's going to be coming your way in a couple of weeks. And where, if you, in the meantime, if you want to find out what they do, it's hubers.com.sg.
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2: These are your news headlines. I'm Shilpa Shades. A 50-year-old Singaporean has died while climbing Mount Manaslu in Nepal. The man reportedly died at an altitude of around 6,000 meters yesterday while descending from an acclimatization climb. He had reached Camp 2 on September 16th and stayed there overnight. The expedition company says he felt uncomfortable during the descent and sat down to rest, but lost his pulse within a minute. A doctor and other climbers attended to him, but he later died. Poor conditions on the mountain have hampered efforts to transport his body to Kathmandu. Investigations into the hacking of a payroll system used by mosques and madrasas here show no evidence that a large amount of data was compromised. The breach affected 48 mosques, 4 madrasas, and several other organizations. The Islamic Religious Council of Singapore, also known as MUIS, said affected data has been recovered and encrypted, and no ransom was paid. Alternative payroll arrangements will ensure employees are paid on time and the system will resume operations after checks are completed. Independent cybersecurity experts are investigating the incident, which was first detected on August 30th. Air quality across Singapore has returned to the moderate range this morning after unhealthy readings in the central region overnight. At 6 a.m., the 24-hour PSI in central Singapore stood at 97, down from 103 at 10 p.m. last night. Readings were 90 in the west, 80 in the east, 73 in the north, and 69 in the south. Hourly PM 2.5 readings were also within the normal band across all regions, ranging from 8 in the south to 23 in the west. With dry conditions persisting over Sumatra and Kalimantan, Singapore remains at risk of haze. However, more rain is expected over the next 2 weeks. In world news, Ukraine plans to spend a record 2/3 of its 2027 budget on defense, totaling about 140 billion Singapore dollars. That represents around 44% of its GDP. Ukraine is also seeking another 53 billion US dollars in foreign aid. Separately, the US has approved the potential sale of 48 F-35 fighter jets to Saudi Arabia. The package is worth an estimated 24.3 billion US dollars and includes 49 engines and other support. Israel currently remains the only Middle Eastern country operating the F-35, having flown the aircraft for a decade. The US will allow senior Iranian officials to attend next week's UN General Assembly in New York, despite the two countries remaining at war. Iranian President Masoud Pezeshkian and Foreign Minister Abbas Araghchi are expected to receive visas but will face travel restrictions. Meanwhile, North Korea's Vice Foreign Minister Kim Song-yong also reportedly plans to attend the meeting. Yonhap News Agency says Mr. Kim plans to address the General Assembly and meet UN Secretary General Antonio Guterres.
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2: Teenager Floyd Samba scored twice on his Manchester City debut as the holders thrashed Norwich City 5-0 to reach the Carabao Cup fourth round. The 17-year-old scored in each half, while Ryan Shirky, Allen and Ryan McAdoo were also on target. City made 10 changes and have now won 6 consecutive matches in all competitions. They face Brighton in the next round. In the Europa League, Crystal Palace marked their debut with a 4-0 victory over Polish champions Lech Poznan. Meanwhile, Bournemouth also made a winning European debut, beating Real Sociedad 2-1 away. Staying with football news, the English Football Association has called on FIFA President Gianni Infantino to release all documents relating to his abandoned plan to sell a stake in World Cup commercial and ticketing rights. The proposal would have created a new company managing rights to FIFA competitions, with 21% sold to a private investment company. The FA is also demanding an independent review into how the proposal was developed. England, Wales and Scotland have since withdrawn their letters of support for Infantino's re-election in March. And finally, in golf, Aaron Rye shares the first-round lead at the BMW PGA Championship after shooting a 6-under 66 at Wentworth. The Englishman made 7 birdies and 1 bogey to finish alongside Sweden's Joachim Lagergren. Rory McIlroy led at 5 under after 10 holes, but 3 bogeys in his final 7 left him 3 shots behind. And that's your sports update. I'm Shilpa Shades.
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1: I'm sexy and I know it.
2: All right, shut the door. Behind closed doors.
3: Okay.
2: With Dr. Martha Tara Lee, our sexologist. Welcome, Dr. Lee.
4: Thank you for having me. Thank you.
3: Good morning, Dr. Lee. Why are we being so formal? Okay, Martha, tell us.
4: Yes.
3: Today, we want to jump right
2: into it. She's a doctor.
3: It.
2: You must use a title. You know, okay. She worked very hard for it.
5: That's just like right.
3: Dr. Lee.
2: When you refer
3: Lee.
2: To us, please. Refer to us as DJ Angel, DJ Tim, and DJ Glenn.
5: Okay, Dr. Martha, we're talking about self-control today. And I suppose we're probably going to ask the question, why so many people have a lack of it in this society nowadays?
3: There have been so many reports of abuse and assault and sexual, obviously. And I mean, what horrifies me the most is the stuff that happens between families. But I mean, that's a story for another day. But tell us.
2: Give us the AWARE stats.
4: Okay, so what's happening recently, AWARE released this study in October together with YouGov. And they surveyed 1,000 people. 1,000 local men, and this is self-reported attitude, okay? So not the behavior, the attitude, and 33% of them said that they cannot control themselves if sexually aroused. Meaning, and then 37% of them said that if they are in the act and their partner changed their mind, 37% of them feel that, no, they cannot stop themselves.
3: That's crazy, though. So if the woman says, okay, all of a sudden, no, the guy's not going to stop, that's what they think their attitude is towards something like that.
2: That's equivalent to rape then.
3: Yes, absolutely.
4: So we need to be talking about this, because when it is non-consensual, when someone is being pressurized, can you say it's a half yes? It's either a yes or no.
5: Yeah. I suppose, okay, so granted, right? I mean, most people will think, right, that consent, you know, we always imagine happens at the beginning, at the start, okay? Would you like? Would you don't like? If you like, you start. But we forget that, yeah, sometimes consent can be withdrawn midway.
3: And along the way, you might not like how it's turned,
5: yes.
3: Right?
5: All right. Yes. It's like, I'm sorry, Lai, and I think the eyes are probably going to are going to relate to this, right? It's like when you're peeing and you're midstream and you suddenly have to stop. It's very, very uncomfortable.
2: It's different, bro.
5: No. It's hard, okay? It is uncomfortable, but it is possible.
2: No, but you see, if we're peeing and then
3: terrible.
2: We have to... We stop midway and then, you know, we'll damage ourselves.
3: Yeah, you need to work on your pelvic muscles.
5: No, but you can still control yourself, right? Similarly, and once again, I apologize if this is a terrible comparison. Even if you're in the middle of the do, of the intimacy, if the lady says, no more, I want to stop, you may be uncomfortable with it, but you still need to stop.
2: Yeah, you need
3: it's
2: to
3: possible.
2: Stop.
3: Of course.
2: You need to stop, you know, and then maybe just finish yourself off.
3: In the bathroom, you know?
2: Right?
3: Yeah.
2: But there's no way that I feel it's right for these 33% of men to say that they cannot stop, implying that they would just carry on and force themselves, you know, on their partner.
3: Yeah.
2: Right? Once a lady says stop, pushes you away or whatever, that's it. You have to stop.
3: No is no.
4: Yeah, I think it is true that when you are aroused, and those of us who have been in this situation, you are highly aroused and you are in the act, you don't want to stop. But I ask my class this all the time, especially women, when you say that you are uncomfortable, when you're in pain, when you show signs of discomfort, does your partner stop? Most of the time, my clients do say that their partners do stop. But there is definitely a pressure to continue because a lot of times the sexual activity does need to end with the male orgasm.
3: A pressure from the women to continue, even though they don't want to.
4: Even though they have gone into pain because the vaginal secretion has dried up. So that's the reason why it's very important to use lubricant, because lubricant is not just because your body doesn't produce enough. It's actually more common than we think, but it also helps everything to be smoother.
3: And maybe you'll enjoy it more for longer.
2: Okay, let's continue to talk to Martha on The Big Show TV. We are live right now on YouTube as well as Facebook. Meantime, here's Tame Impala featuring Jennie of Blackpink, Dracula on KISS 92.

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1: Okay, if you are traveling down the ECP towards the city after Changi, avoid lane 3 because of a broken down vehicle. Same situation on the KJE towards the BKE. A vehicle's broken down after Sungai Tengah Road. Other than that, there are some faulty traffic lights at the junction of Tampines Avenue 7 and Street 42. So look out for that and stay safe.
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3: Welcome back to The Big Show and The Big Show TV. Our guest for this morning is our sexologist, Dr. Martha Tara Lee. And today's conversation has been sparked by Aware's survey. 33% of men say that when they start having sex with someone, they cannot stop. You know, even if they're 37%, I beg your pardon. 37% of men here in Singapore say that when when they start having sex, you know, cannot even stop. If their partner says stop, they cannot stop, which is worse.
4: Yes, if you cannot speak up in the bedroom, maybe you can hold up signs. You can hold up the red, yellow, green sign.
1: That's true.
4: I actually had a couple friend.
5: Yeah.
4: They are a couple. They actually say that they have difficulty speaking up. That's what they do. Whether they really do it, I do not know. I do not know whether he was joking.
5: Okay, so I mean, we've been talking about self-control, urges, why people can't stop when they should. And one of the topics that was brought up, at least one of the things, is the lack of conversation. People don't address these topics. We don't talk so much about sex. It's still very much a taboo thing. I struggle with that because why do you need to have these conversations to know common human decency? The same way you should exhibit enough self-control to not punch someone in the face even though you're angry with them. You should exhibit enough self-control not to steal something because it belongs to somebody else.
4: Yes.
5: So similarly, why should you violate someone just because you have those urges?
4: Yeah. Yes, I do have clients who actually say this because, you know, I run workshops and stuff. So I have men coming up to me and saying, "What you mean before I have sex with my wife, before I enter, I should ask for permission? You mean every single time? It's not feasible, right? Why do I have to do it? This is my wife." But the reality, if you slow down and ask for consent, first of all, it's respect. Then the next thing is they have the opportunity to give you feedback. For instance, more foreplay or make adjustments.
3: The women like it. You know, by asking.
1: Yeah, of course. Yes, yes. I thought
3: it was. You know, may I? You
1: yes,
3: know,
1: it's like, absolutely.
3: My style is always may I anyway.
1: It's respect. It's
4: that's
1: respect.
4: Why nobody says no to you, right?
3: Don't say
4: you were saying.
1: And then he smiles. And
5: okay, but why do you say may I? I will say shall we. Like,
3: may I caress your boobs?
1: We must.
5: How polite. Good gentleman.
1: I want to talk about what Tim said because he's like, common sense.
5: Yes.
1: You know, it doesn't mean that just because you can do it, right? But the survey does say that married men in low and high income brackets showed greater likelihood of having such beliefs, like 33% believe that they cannot control themselves and they cannot be expected to stop and stuff like that. There's education?
4: Maybe that's that male bravado,
1: the masochism.
4: Right? I'm the provider. I also have clients who say, because they are the sole breadwinner, I bring home the money, what's difficult for them.
1: Give you everything. What are you giving me?
4: I'm providing for you. You know, your life is so easy. You should give me whenever I want. And that's just entitlement. Okay, we need to remember it is normal to have desire. Yes, you get into act, you are aroused. But when you insist on getting your way, aka rape, you treat your desire like more important than somebody else's boundary and safety. So there's this analogy in my studies. If you have a doll and you break the doll, then you cannot play with the doll. So I'm not saying your partner is a doll, but what I'm trying to say is when you have sex, you do not want to break your partner's spirit.
1: Because once broken, that's it.
4: Yes. Yeah. And I have had clients, because of the pressure to have sex and also speed up sex or do it sex the way that their partner wants, over time, their body starts to shut down. Shut down. Wow. So I have clients with secondary vaginismus as well, because they just go along with the lack of arousal and then the pain, and then eventually their bodies shut down. And that's not what we want.
5: I don't even know what that is, but it sounds terrible.
1: Their spirits will die. You know what I mean?
4: Spirit. That's what I'm talking about.
3: It's quite sad that both parties have different expectations of the experience. So, you know, and also the pressure. You know, the guy is thinking, because probably the guy has watched too much porn or something like that, which is always the problem. Right? He's thinking of a certain way to pleasure, his partner. And, you know, his partner, on the other hand, is expecting something else. Like, for example,
1: more romantic.
3: You know, some extra foreplay.
4: So,
3: yeah. or
4: so it
3: whatever.
4: Comes down to communication.
3: Which is why the act is usually 5 to 7 minutes.
1: Four to five.
3: And I was thinking like 6 to 10 minutes, which is very normal because a lot of the bulk of the time is foreplay.
5: Yeah. Mm.
4: And, of course, that's foreplay before.
3: Right, and at the end is like your 10 minutes or whatever is you know, to, you know,
5: get it done.
1: And the goal for a lot of
3: heightened pleasure.
1: The goal for a lot of these relationships is the men.
4: Mm, yes.
1: You know what I mean?
4: Because we are conditioned by it with porn. We are conditioned because it ends with the male getting what he wants, the climax.
1: Yeah,
3: correct. Which talking about sad. Climax. The male can climax in like 3 minutes, actually. Yeah, speaking of time, the time is 9:26.
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6: Okay, taking a look at the situation on the roads. There are some faulty traffic lights at the junction of Tampines Avenue 7 and Street 42. Also at Woodland Square pedestrian crossing near the temporary bus interchange, if you know exactly where that is. Careful as you cross the road because those traffic lights are not working. On the PIE towards Changi after the BKE, a broken down vehicle. And that's it for now. Stay safe.
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5: These are your news headlines. I'm Shilpa Shades. A 50-year-old Singaporean has died while climbing Mount Manaslu in Nepal. The man reportedly died at an altitude of around 6,000 meters yesterday while descending from an acclimatization climb. He had reached Camp 2 on September 16th and stayed there overnight. The expedition company says he felt uncomfortable during the descent and sat down to rest, but lost his pulse within a minute. A doctor and other climbers attended to him, but he later died. Poor conditions on the mountain have hampered efforts to transport his body to Kathmandu. Investigations into the hacking of a payroll system used by mosques and madrasas here show no evidence that a large amount of data was compromised. The breach affected 48 mosques, 4 madrasas, and several other organizations. The Islamic Religious Council of Singapore, also known as MUIS, said affected data has been recovered and encrypted, and no ransom was paid. Alternative payroll arrangements will ensure employees are paid on time and the system will resume operations after checks are completed. Independent cybersecurity experts are investigating the incident, which was first detected on August 30th. Air quality across Singapore has returned to the moderate range this morning after unhealthy readings in the central region overnight. At 6 a.m., the 24-hour PSI in central Singapore stood at 97, down from 103 at 10 p.m. last night. Readings were 90 in the west, 80 in the east, 73 in the north, and 69 in the south. Hourly PM 2.5 readings were also within the normal band across all regions, ranging from 8 in the south to 23 in the west. With dry conditions persisting over Sumatra and Kalimantan, Singapore remains at risk of haze. However, more rain is expected over the next 2 weeks. In world news, Ukraine plans to spend a record 2/3 of its 2027 budget on defense, totaling about 140 billion Singapore dollars. That represents around 44% of its GDP. Ukraine is also seeking another 53 billion US dollars in foreign aid. Separately, the US has approved the potential sale of 48 F-35 fighter jets to Saudi Arabia. The package is worth an estimated 24.3 billion US dollars and includes 49 engines and other support. Israel currently remains the only Middle Eastern country operating the F-35, having flown the aircraft for a decade. The US will allow senior Iranian officials to attend next week's UN General Assembly in New York, despite the two countries remaining at war. Iranian President Masoud Pezeshkian and Foreign Minister Abbas Araghchi are expected to receive visas but will face travel restrictions. Meanwhile, North Korea's Vice Foreign Minister Kim Song-yong also reportedly plans to attend the meeting. Yonhap News Agency says Mr. Kim plans to address the General Assembly and meet UN Secretary General Antonio Guterres.
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1: If you're heading across the causeway, checkpoint.sg says it's 45 minutes across by Woodlands and 40 minutes via Tuas, so it's about the same. But if you're here in Singapore on the PIE towards Tuas at the Pioneer Road North exit, there's an accident. And on the SLE towards the CTE after Woodlands Avenue 12, a vehicle has broken down there. Wherever you are this morning, stay safe.
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9: And of course, on The Big Show TV, we were just talking about basically that phrase, it's not what you say, it's how you say it, right? Especially if you're having that conversation, addressing sexual preferences in the bedroom, what is you like, what you don't like. So this is something I'm going to ask on behalf of the women, or actually on behalf of the guys, okay? Supposing, all right, The female, because most of today has been spent, you know, if the female is uncomfortable, how should she say stop? If she's uncomfortable with certain things that he wants to do, how should she address it? Okay, because let's face it, guys nowadays also can be sensitive. Okay, you don't want to say like, "Ee, why are you like that?" You know,
10: the pressure.
9: Yeah. It's also gonna hurt his feelings, and after that, he also don't want to get involved after that. What is the correct way to say it? If you want to change certain things, you know, without the other person taking offense.
1: Honey, don't do that.
9: Yeah, but
8: that'll work.
1: I mean, it's so simple. Okay. I mean, you say that with any other thing, right? I mean, like, oh, you're washing dishes a certain way. You're like, honey, don't do that. Or don't do it that way. I mean, why can't we say that in the bedroom as well?
8: Now I'm like, what other way?
1: Okay, maybe try moving to the left
8: me.
1: A little.
8: Say you love me. Say you love me.
1: I love you.
8: Show me.
9: See, that would definitely lead to stuff like
1: that. Fell into that trap.
9: You know, I'm just wondering, like, you know, because of sensitivities, heightened sensitivities in this day and age, same way when a guy wants to tell a girl something, maybe, you know, he could be scared. Oh, honey, I really like that red dress on you. And she'd be like, why? What do you say? I don't look good in black, is it? So same way, when a girl says something to a guy, he might take it the wrong way as well. Is there a certain technique to bring up, I don't want to say criticism, but to critique his
1: constructive
9: performance.
1: Criticism.
9: Exactly. You know, come up with alternatives maybe. Yeah.
10: So it's definitely true that some people are more sensitive than others. Also, when it comes to something like sex, you know, it's just that we feel so vulnerable when
9: we are
10: naked.
9: We'll take it personally. Yeah.
10: So sometimes it's important, the timing of it, maybe not talk about it during, but like Angel was modeling, do it the angel tone, that helps soften it. But also, if you already tried to do it in a nice way and they're still very defensive about it, then you find other ways. Yeah. Like, for instance, you can text them, or you can email them, or you can go into counseling. But it is important to also give feedback on the communication. Like, for instance, if they have this tendency to be very defensive, actually, even being able to point that out gently can be helpful.
9: Mm. Yes, because it can be very emasculating for a guy. Yeah. You know what I mean? If a woman, she's like, "Hey, why are you like that?"
10: Yes, you know, women who talk to their partner as if they are boys.
1: You gotta tell her not to speak like that.
8: Many years ago, that was what Michael Bolton was trying to tell us.
1: What's the song? Tell us.
8: Can I touch you there? Oh. Touch you deep inside. Can I?
1: Okay. All music is about sex.
8: So it's either can I or may I?
1: Yes. Not shall I? You know
9: why? No, shall we?
1: Shall we? Shall we? I feel it's very presumptuous.
9: No, but you're still asking for permission,
1: but you're including her into the conversation.
9: Yes, because it's an act that involves both of us.
1: That's true. Right? I like the may I though.
8: Yeah, right.
1: Yeah, may I is nice. Like, yeah.
8: May I kiss you?
1: Can I? Yeah, I think that's nice and polite.
9: And then she'll go, "You may."
8: With a bit of tongue.
9: Oh God, I feel like we're all becoming Bridgerton.
10: I think it's important to ask.
8: That's right. Okay, Martha, close our segment.
10: Okay,
8: today.
10: So when it comes to real life application of what we talked about today, it's important to realize, yes, you can be aroused. It's a feeling, but consent is a choice. Don't wait until you're highly aroused to decide your boundaries, so you can discuss all these things before it happens and have these kinds of conversations often, whether there's use of condom or alcohol, spaces, pacing, what are your deal breakers, what are your checking words or your... your stop signals. Being able to pause is a skill, and being able to communicate about sex and sexuality is an ongoing thing, and we get better and better as we do it.
9: Okay, I just put it out there, right? If anybody is looking for like a sign, how do I know this is not what I should be doing? If they go ow, that is the signal to stop. Okay.
5: If they say no,
9: yes,
5: that's
9: no,
5: also the signal
9: ow,
5: to stop.
9: You know, just yes. Look out for discomfort in any way, because yeah. It should be pleasurable and not uncomfortable.
8: Yeah, you should be looking out for each other. Yeah. All the
10: scary.
8: Way.
10: Yeah. Keep your eyes open. Mutual, right? It should be enjoyable.
5: It shouldn't be scary. Yeah. Yeah.
8: You'll know if your partner is not having a good time, really.
5: Yeah.
8: The last thing you should be doing is forcing yourself.
5: Absolutely.
8: Because that only means you're desperate.
5: Yeah.
8: And you're a bit of an animal.
10: So the body speaks before the person says it verbally.
8: Yeah.
10: Like the body speaks. A lot of people just speak up only when they're in pain. And I feel when that happens, it's already a hard no.
8: Yeah.
10: Must stop.
5: Yeah. Right. If you're just coming in at the tail end of this conversation, please go rewatch this. It's on YouTube. It's Kiss 92 FM. And share it with whoever you think might be going through a painful, physically painful relationship.
8: Yeah. Respect your partner, respect your husband, respect your wife.
9: Okay.
10: Yes.
8: And have a good time.
9: And if all that is met, all those conditions are met, get it on.
5: Have a great weekend.
10: So maturity comes from being able to recognize the state of your partner and the ability to slow down. Yes, maybe we didn't do well. We can always do better. We can improve. We can learn. But growing yourself, being a sexually mature person comes from being able to, just like a car, right? Race car driver versus like a normal driver. You just need to have more mastery. And it is possible with conscious practice.
8: Mm. Perfect to have you in talking about this on a Friday night, because tonight, many people are going to get freaky.
5: Get it on.
9: Freaky Friday.
8: Thanks, Martha. We've been speaking to Dr. Martha Tara Lee.

0: Angel and Tim, the big show. Kiss 92. Coming up next, Hot Takes with Carrie Chong. 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
5: It's going to be mostly cloudy for the rest of the morning. Slight chance of rain in the afternoon. And in case you're wondering what the weekend's looking like, Saturday and Sunday, we are expecting a moderate chance of rain as well.
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7: A broken down vehicle has been spotted on the BKE. This is heading towards the PIE after Mundai Road. Look out for that. Lots of upgrading work going on across the highways. So do be extra cautious when you see those cones, those barriers, and those workmen. 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

0: 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All the great songs in one place. TGIF! 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
1: Yay!
2: So if you're on your way to work right now, terbalik. Go stand. Don't need to come in at all.
1: All right. We'd like to say thank you to Dr. Martha. It was a really interesting conversation. We made lots of references to a recent AWARE survey that was done that had some really interesting numbers about masculinity and the manosphere and all that.
0: Disturbing numbers.
1: Very actually. Disturbing numbers. So if you want to play that back, or if you ever want to listen to it because you feel you might need to, you can always go to Kiss 92's YouTube page. 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
1: Oh, right. 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
0: Okay, Carrie Chong's your company till 1 p.m. today. Keep it right here on Kiss 92. 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
2: These are your news headlines. I'm Shilpa Shades. Singaporeans will be exempt from Australia's new ban on international students bringing family members into the country. The exemption covers students from ASEAN and Pacific nations as Australia moves to tighten migration rules. Singaporeans will still face changes to the working holiday scheme, with second-year places cut from 57,000 to 45,000 and third-year places from 31,000 to 5,000. More than 337,000 student visas were granted in early 2026. Australia also plans to cut annual migration from about 300,000 to 245,000 by mid-2027 and 225,000 the following year. Six people have been convicted over a vape syndicate that stored nearly 58,000 vape products in two Singapore properties and handled up to 210 orders a day. Nearly 17,000 of the seized items were vapes. Syndicate leaders Wong Yi Wei and Kenneth Tan managed warehouses in Lentor and Canberra, coordinated deliveries from Malaysia, and handled the group's finances. Wong earned up to $280,000 from the operation, while Tan made around $36,000. The syndicate operated from mid-2022 until October 2025. All six offenders will be sentenced in October. Four people have been taken to hospital after a four-car accident on the CTE yesterday evening. Three drivers and a 19-year-old female passenger were taken conscious to Singapore General Hospital. Two other drivers are assisting with investigations. Separately, a 42-year-old man was arrested for drink driving after a car hit two pedestrians outside the Esplanade Mall on Wednesday night. A 40-year-old woman and a 41-year-old man were taken conscious to hospital. The woman suffered a fracture and required surgery. Police investigations are ongoing. In world news, Africa's top public health agency says the Ebola outbreak in the Democratic Republic of Congo remains serious and is not yet under control. The Africa Centers for Disease Control and Prevention says cases have fallen slightly over the past 2 weeks, including in the eastern Ituri province. However, the agency says there is not enough evidence to confirm the outbreak has peaked. It says transmission is not consistently controlled across all affected areas, and a sustained decline in cases is needed. Congo's health minister has earlier said transmission was gradually slowing after a peak in mid-August. And finally, Australian athlete Joanna Wiedrich has apologized and withdrawn from a Hyrox race in Beijing after continuing to compete despite soiling herself. The 24-year-old will also forfeit the points she earned for winning her category. Some Beijing competitors will also receive full refunds. Hyrox has since changed its rules, allowing race directors to withdraw athletes if bodily fluids pose a contamination risk. The changes come ahead of Singapore's Hyrox event at the Expo from November 26 to 29, which is expected to attract more than 14,000 competitors.
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4: Dang, dang, dang. We are here. Friday on the weekend, right around the corner. You can see it. You can smell it. Along with that, some mooncakes, because we're exactly a week away from Mid-Autumn Festival. Did you know? 25th of September, that's when everyone gathers around and eat mooncake. So today, our hot take of the day, let's talk mooncakes. Got me Carrie Chong with you all the way till 1 o'clock. Happy Friday. Benson Boone coming up with a great track called Ghost Town. This is Usher and Pitbull right here on Kiss 92. Good

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0: Kiss 92, all the great songs in one place. Demi Lovato with Low Rise Jeans. If you're dressed in denim today because it's Dress Down Fridays at the office, high five. Actually, it's Dress Down every day here at Kiss. But good morning and welcome into a Friday with me, Carrie Chong.
1: You know what?
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0: All right, whether you're dressed in jeans or not, everyone's welcome to eat mooncakes because this is the season. We're a week exactly from Zhongqiujie, which is happening next Friday on 25th of September, Mid-Autumn Festival. That's traditionally the time you get together with your family and eat some mooncake, drink some Chinese tea. Now, I don't know about you, but I haven't bought mooncakes in a while now. I'll eat it if it's there, but I won't pay because it is getting ridiculous. And more often than not, the packaging is more impressive than the mooncake itself. And that's our hot take today. Think about the last time you bought some mooncakes. You went for the packaging, right? You got suckered in and paid like $120 because it looked so good. And then you have this vision of what you're going to use the box for after eating the mooncakes. The mooncakes itself doesn't even cost like a quarter of the price tag. So get in on that. WhatsApp 8855-0920. The packaging is often more impressive than the mooncakes. Time check. It is currently 10:17.
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0: 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Out West. She said she wanna meet me out west, out west. Want the summer
1: Kelly weather spending, spending. 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
5: Thundery showers over many areas in the late afternoon and evening, so we're hoping for that to clear away the haze. But for now, though, a 24-hour PSI reading is moderate.
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0: The current play. Hiya, so it's replay right here on Kiss 92. Good morning, it's a Friday. Yeah, yeah, yeah. And we're also a week away from eating some mooncakes, having Chinese tea, and admiring the moon. Yes, there's going to be a big, bright, round moon on Friday next week. On 25th of September, we're celebrating Mid-Autumn Festival. And today...
1: You know what?
2: The hot take of the day.
0: I'm saying the packaging is often more impressive than the mooncake itself. And maybe that's why the prices are going crazy. Because think about it, right? Paying $100 for a fancy box containing four small little pastries is really hard to stomach. And every year it just gets more and more exorbitant. You go to one of those mooncake fairs, right? And you look at the array of mooncake boxes. It is somewhat a corporate sellout. Yeah, and he says, yeah, that's another good thing that's spoiled. Bakwa was first. And then, of course, the prices are jacked up because of that. Patrick, good morning. The boss. Patrick is the boss, okay? He says, every time I buy mooncakes, I feel like, yeah, 80% of the money goes to the box. So what exactly am I paying for? Have you bought mooncakes recently? And how much? What's the limit that you pay? 88-55-0920 WhatsApp. I want to hear from you. The packaging is often more impressive than the mooncakes itself.
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7: These are your news headlines. I'm Shilpa Shades. Singaporeans will be exempt from Australia's new ban on international students bringing family members into the country. The exemption covers students from ASEAN and Pacific nations as Australia moves to tighten migration rules. Singaporeans will still face changes to the working holiday scheme, with second-year places cut from 57,000 to 45,000 and third-year places from 31,000 to 5,000. More than 337,000 student visas were granted in early 2026. Australia also plans to cut annual migration from about 300,000 to 245,000 by mid-2027 and 225,000 the following year. Six people have been convicted over a vape syndicate that stored nearly 58,000 vape products in two Singapore properties and handled up to 210 orders a day. Nearly 17,000 of the seized items were vapes. Syndicate leaders Wong Yi Wei and Kenneth Tan managed warehouses in Lentor and Canberra, coordinated deliveries from Malaysia, and handled the group's finances. Wong earned up to $280,000 from the operation, while Tan made around $36,000. The syndicate operated from mid-2022 until October 2025. All six offenders will be sentenced in October. Four people have been taken to hospital after a four-car accident on the CTE yesterday evening. Three drivers and a 19-year-old female passenger were taken conscious to Singapore General Hospital. Two other drivers are assisting with investigations. Separately, a 42-year-old man was arrested for drink driving after a car hit two pedestrians outside the Esplanade Mall on Wednesday night. A 40-year-old woman and a 41-year-old man were taken conscious to hospital. The woman suffered a fracture and required surgery. Police investigations are ongoing. In world news, Africa's top public health agency says the Ebola outbreak in the Democratic Republic of Congo remains serious and is not yet under control. The Africa Centers for Disease Control and Prevention says cases have fallen slightly over the past 2 weeks, including in the eastern Ituri province. However, the agency says there is not enough evidence to confirm the outbreak has peaked. It says transmission is not consistently controlled across all affected areas, and a sustained decline in cases is needed. Congo's health minister has earlier said transmission was gradually slowing after a peak in mid-August. And finally, Australian athlete Joanna Wiatrek has apologized and withdrawn from a Hyrox race in Beijing after continuing to compete despite soiling herself. The 24-year-old will also forfeit the points she earned for winning her category. Some Beijing competitors will also receive full refunds. Hyrox has since changed its rules, allowing race directors to withdraw athletes if bodily fluids pose a contamination risk. The changes come ahead of Singapore's Hyrox event at the Expo from November 26 to 29, which is expected to attract more than 14,000 competitors.
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0: Riley right here on Kiss 92 with Burn. All right, Carrie Chong with you on a Friday.
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2: The hot take of the day.
0: The packaging is often more impressive than the mooncakes itself. What is the most expensive box of mooncakes you've paid for or received? The other thing is there's a lot of wastage. All the materials that's gone into making this beautiful box, right? A lot of times they just get thrown out. Gao, who says, I will go as far as saying the packaging is starting to be quite a turn off. All show, no substance. And a lot of waste. Art, good morning. I bought one red bean mooncake, one durian mooncake, one snow skin durian, and one snow skin yam from Sheng Siong, all just plastic wrap. Good on you. But how does it taste? Seriously. Okay, Jackie, good morning. I'll be spending Mid-Autumn Festival in Hong Kong. That'd be so awesome. The vibes. Yeah. Fancy mooncakes. I like Raffles Hotel's truffle champagne snow skin mini mooncakes. A tad sweet, but still the best snow skin in SG. No one comes near her yet. And packaging, yeah, definitely OTT. Paying top price for rubbish mooncakes with yolks harder than a stone. Elle, who says, honestly, I've never bought mooncakes for myself before in my entire life. I like to eat, but don't eat also can. Not worth the money. Nowadays, packaging more important than the taste. Buy for in-laws or clients, must look for high-class packaging. Remember last time when I bought for a client, one lady jokingly said, hey, I don't want mooncake, buy lantern for me instead. In the end, I really bought mooncakes for a team and one lantern especially for her. Cute! I love the old school ones. You know, the one with the cellophane, and then usually comes in designs of like rooster. That's a classic, right? And then you put the candle in there. It never stays put. And it often gets like blown out, but it is so pretty. And of course, the paper ones, those are more simple designs. But I digress. Today's hot take of the day, the packaging, I cannot take it. It's getting crazy, the prices as well. But yeah, the packaging is often more impressive than the mooncakes. What do you think? 8855-0920. WhatsApp and get in touch.
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4: 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In a current state of attention economy, surprise equals replays. 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
0: A lot happening, so keep your eyes peeled on the roads. We got breakdowns on PIE towards Tuas after BKE, SLE towards CTE after Yio Chu Kang Road, and also on the SLE towards BKE at Upper Thomson Road exit. Heavy traffic as well on the CTE towards AYE between Balestier Road and PIE Changi, and then between PIE Tuas and Amukyo Avenue 5. Be safe as you head out the door on a Friday.

0: 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Be safe as you head out the door on a Friday.
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0: That sounds a Jin from BTS and Don't Say You Love Me right here on Kiss 92. All the great songs in one place. Good morning.
1: You know what?
2: The hot take of the day.
0: And happy Friday. We're exactly a week out from Mid-Autumn Festival, which is happening next Friday on 25th of September. Have you had your first taste of mooncake? I don't buy any because the prices are getting crazy. Every time you go to a mooncake fair, right? This packaging is like, you know, plastic, acrylic. And then next one is like, it just gets fancier and fancier. And I think a lot of it, the culture these days is increasingly about gifting rather than eating. Because if you send mooncakes to a client, right, you know they'll be talking in the office like, hey, who sent this? Oh, this one looks better than the other one. It's really just a sign of prestige. Is that what you call it? Like, oh, which hotel is it from? Who gave this? That sort of thing. And I think it's a corporate sellout, like it or not. The mooncakes don't always taste good. That's the thing. And a lot of the cost actually goes into the packaging because you're paying for cardboard, you're paying for acrylic, and it all goes to waste. So that's what we're talking about today. Chris, who says, I'm not into packaging. I just bought like 4 boxes of Mao Shan Wang Blackthorn Mooncake. Buy one for one. It's the thought that counts. Okay. Heng, to be honest, I've stopped buying mooncakes about 7 years ago. I'll only buy traditional, like the Jinghua Huo Tui or Wu Ren Yue Bing. One piece, no box. Teochew La Pia or Tao Sa Pia. Okay, I know all of those, except what is La Pia? You're testing me. So Jinghua Huo Tui is like a savory mooncake, right? It's got the Chinese lap chong in there, right? Correct me if I'm wrong. And then Wu Ren is like seeds and nuts. So slightly healthier, not so heavy, you say. I always keep in the fridge for months and if I cannot finish them. They tend to go moldy even in the fridge. Okay, if you want to, I think you might have to freeze them. But yes, don't keep your mooncakes for too long. This one from Peppa who says, goodbye from Shopee. Bought double yolk Hilton mooncakes for $64. Got cash back $9 some more. Haha, not bad. All right, that's what we're talking about today. 8855 at 0920. And what's the most expensive mooncakes you've paid for or received? And tell me what you think about this whole charade about the packaging, because frankly, if you ask me, the packaging is more impressive than the mooncakes, and you're paying for packaging.
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2: These are your news headlines. I'm Shilpa Shades. Air quality across Singapore has returned to the moderate range this morning after unhealthy readings in the central region overnight. At 9 a.m., the 24-hour PSI in central Singapore stood at 97, down from 103 at 10 p.m. last night. Readings were 90 in the west, 80 in the east, 73 in the north, and 70 in the south. Hourly PM2.5 readings were also within the normal band across all regions, ranging from 8 in the south to 23 in the west. With dry conditions persisting over Sumatra and Kalimantan, Singapore remains at risk of haze. However, more rain is expected over the next 2 weeks. The hacking of a payroll system used by mosques and madrasas in Singapore has not resulted in any large-scale data loss, according to investigations so far. The breach affected 48 mosques, 4 madrasas, and several other organizations. MUIS says the affected data has been recovered and encrypted, and no ransom was paid. Alternative payroll arrangements are in place to ensure employees are paid on time. The system will resume operations after checks are completed. Independent cybersecurity experts are investigating the incident, which was first detected on August 30th. Singaporeans will be exempt from Australia's new ban on international students bringing family members into the country. The exemption covers students from ASEAN and Pacific nations as Australia moves to tighten migration rules. Singaporeans will still face changes to the working holiday scheme, with second-year places cut from 57,000 to 5,000 and third-year places from 31,000 to 5,000. More than 337,000 student visas were granted in early 2026. Australia also plans to cut annual migration from about 300,000 to 245,000 by mid-2027 and 225,000 the following year. Lawyer Lim Tian's $45,000 bail has been forfeited after he failed to surrender to begin his jail term on August 3rd. The court found his bailer, Leong Zihian, had failed to keep in regular contact with Lim or ensure he attended court. Lim was arrested in Malaysia 3 days later and deported to Singapore. The 61-year-old is now serving a jail sentence of 3 months and 1 week for practicing law without a valid certificate. And finally, Crystal Jade has closed its branches in the Clementi Mall and Jurong Point, bringing its total number of outlet closures this year to 5. The Chinese restaurant chain said the closures this week were part of its ongoing review of operations, in line with market conditions and its long-term plans. Affected employees have been informed and are being supported with redeployment within the company where possible. Earlier this year, Crystal Jade also closed its outlets in Great World, Hillion Mall, and Suntec City, leaving 13 outlets currently across its 6 restaurant brands.
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4: Good morning and welcome into a Friday. It's Carrie Chong with you all the way through lunch. Actually, brunch, lunch, whatever you're choosing to have today because it is the weekend. You know me. The calories don't count.
5: Yes!
4: All right, coming up next, what to binge this weekend. I just discovered this show. If you're into true crime, you gotta stick around because it is quite spine-tingling. Ha! Also, your chance to win that curated set worth over $150. All thanks to Suzuki Coffee. 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
6: I know you moved on to someone new. Hope life is beautiful. You were the light for me to find my truth. I just wanna say thank

changed. And I traveled around the world, think where you living at now. I heard you moved to Austin, got an apartment and settled down. And every once in a while, I start texting, write a paragraph, but then I delete the message. Think about you like a pastime.

0: That sounds a 10. Brand new this week on Kiss 92, something called Out West. Good morning, it's Carrie Chong with you, and happy Friday. And earlier, we talked about packaging of mooncakes, right? I've got so many WhatsApp messages, although I can't read them all on air, but trust me, I read them, and I try to reply to each and every one of them. And this is a voice note that I feel I should play. Take a listen.
1: Hey, Carrie, I have a friend who was visiting from Europe, and he knows about mooncake because he lived in China for a number of years, and brought him to the VivoCity Mooncake Fair. He was kind of appalled at the degree of packaging that was involved in selling these things, and I just wonder where all that waste is going to go, you know. I think the Singapore Environment Council or somebody in the Ministry of Environment or whatever should actually weigh in on this, you know. Is this just pointless consumerism where the whole essence of the event is just lost, and what's the point of all this packaging, you know? I heard there's one company that's been making a music box, you know, people buying the mooncakes for the music box. It's like, what?
0: At least it's not just an empty box. There's music coming out from it. But I know what you mean. And that's what we were talking about this past hour on the show. Yeah. So the next time, if you're planning to gift somebody some mooncakes, think about all that packaging that went into it and where it's going to go after all that mooncake is done. All right. So coming up, I did promise to tell you all about the series that I started watching. Okay. Jeffrey Dahmer, Ed Gein, what do they have in common? If you know, you know. It is a series that's titled Monster, which is a Ryan Murphy production. And he's back with the Lizzie Borden story. I started on Ep 1 yesterday, and you know what? I am going to be glued to my couch and my bed this weekend. I'll tell you more about this very interesting character called Lizzie Borden. It's true crime, so if you're into that, stick around. Time check, it's 11:18.
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4: Shower to wash away all that haze. That is expected in the afternoon, according to the weatherman, at 25 to 34 degrees on average.
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0: John Belly and I right here on Kiss 92, an all-time low. It's Carrie Chong with you on a Friday, and I love Fridays, not just because of the weekend, but also I get to recommend you something to watch, you know, for the weekend, and that's what we do.
1: The watch list.
0: All right, what to binge? I just started on Ep 1 of this drama on Netflix. It is under the Monster Anthology that's created by Ryan Murphy. Yes, the very same guy who gave us Glee. But if you've watched the Jeffrey Dahmer story, the Ed Gein story, or Charlie Hunnam for the win, you love that genre. Well, he's back with a brand new drama based on the true story of Lizzie Borden. It's all true crime, by the way. Now, Lizzie Borden is a real person, was a real person, an American woman who lived in 1892? No, yes. So she was tried and acquitted of the murder of her dad and also her stepmother in Massachusetts in 1892. She's famously known as the ex-murderer because that's what, you know, that's her weapon of choice. Struck them many, many times. The character of Lizzie Borden is played by a very young actress, fairly new. Her name is Ellen Beatty. And if you think the name sounds familiar, it's because she comes from Hollywood royalty. Her mom is Annette Bening and her dad is Warren Beatty. Yes. Still early days to see if, you know, she can carry it off, but so far so good. Charlie Hunnam, who played Ed Gein, he comes back and plays Andrew Borden, who is the dad in the Lizzie Borden story. And of course, there are quite a few differences. I mean, they embellished it. Ryan Murphy obviously embellished the story a whole lot more with quite a number of characters, including the stepmother character played by Rebecca Hall. No, she's insufferable. But look out for that character. If you love true crime, you love Don't Mind Some Blood and Gore this weekend, the Lizzie Borden is available to stream on Netflix. All right, happy Friday. It's September 18th.
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7: These are your news headlines. I'm Shilpa Shades. Air quality across Singapore has returned to the moderate range this morning after unhealthy readings in the central region overnight. At 9 a.m., the 24-hour PSI in central Singapore stood at 97, down from 103 at 10 p.m. last night. Readings were 90 in the west, 80 in the east, 73 in the north, and 70 in the south. Hourly PM 2.5 readings were also within the normal band across all regions, ranging from 8 in the south to 23 in the west. With dry conditions persisting over Sumatra and Kalimantan, Singapore remains at risk of haze. However, more rain is expected over the next 2 weeks. The hacking of a payroll system used by mosques and madrasas in Singapore has not resulted in any large-scale data loss, according to investigations so far. The breach affected 48 mosques, 4 madrasas, and several other organizations. MUIS says the affected data has been recovered and encrypted, and no ransom was paid. Alternative payroll arrangements are in place to ensure employees are paid on time. The system will resume operations after checks are completed. Independent cybersecurity experts are investigating the incident, which was first detected on August 30th. Singaporeans will be exempt from Australia's new ban on international students bringing family members into the country. The exemption covers students from ASEAN and Pacific nations as Australia moves to tighten migration rules. Singaporeans will still face changes to the working holiday scheme, with second-year places cut from 57,000 to 45,000 and third-year places from 31,000 to 5,000. More than 337,000 student visas were granted in early 2026. Australia also plans to cut annual migration from about 300,000 to 245,000 by mid-2027 and 225,000 the following year. Lawyer Lim Tian's $45,000 bail has been forfeited after he failed to surrender to begin his jail term on August 3rd. The court found his bailer, Leong Tzu-hien, had failed to keep in regular contact with Lim or ensure he attended court. Lim was arrested in Malaysia 3 days later and deported to Singapore. The 61-year-old is now serving a jail sentence of 3 months and 1 week for practicing law without a valid certificate. And finally, Crystal Jade has closed its branches in the Clementi Mall and Jurong Point, bringing its total number of outlet closures this year to 5. The Chinese restaurant chain said the closures this week were part of its ongoing review of operations, in line with market conditions and its long-term plans. Affected employees have been informed and are being supported with redeployment within the company where possible. Earlier this year, Crystal Jade also closed its outlets in Great World, Hillion Mall, and Suntec City, leaving 13 outlets currently across its 6 restaurant brands.
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0: Don't miss out on your chance to watch him perform live next year. Four nights in April, Bruno Mars already on Kiss 92 with Grenade. A friend who missed out the last time he was here, right? I was like, okay, I'm going to get tickets. And like, have you gotten tickets? And he's like, no, not yet. I said, don't cry. All right, it's Carrie Chong with you all the way till 1 o'clock. Now, earlier we talked about mooncakes, right? I have to read this one out from Aloysius, who says, you know, after eating just one mooncake, you'll have to run like 10 to 15 km, pay back the calories, because one typical mooncake can be around 800 to 900 calories. You know what you are, Aloysius? You're a party pooper! Speaking of which, of course, the athlete who stirred up a fierce debate over hygiene standards because she soiled herself, right, but continued racing at a HYROX event in Beijing, has come forward to apologize. Everyone knows her name now, although we can't quite pronounce it. Last I checked, it's Joanna Wetrick. Yes, she says she regrets her decision not to have stepped off the track, and she apologized to the people of China, my fellow competitors, the spectators, and the organizers for what happened. HYROX also apologized and said, you know, there are new rules involved now moving forward. Race directors have the right to withdraw races on medical grounds if their blood, vomit, urine, or feces poses a welfare or contamination risk. And apparently, participants in the Beijing race were informed they would be offered full refunds, notably those who were racing between 2:40 and 8:40 p.m. on race day. And Joanna Wetrick herself has said she will retroactively withdraw from the race and forfeit the points she earned for finishing first in her category, the pro category. Well, I think it's good, you know, that the dust has kind of settled because we've got the upcoming race that's happening here in Singapore, I think last weekend of November. And it's a good thing because, you know, it means we'll have a clean, poop-free arena. Fingers crossed.
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7: A traffic update from ICA. Heavy departure traffic at Woodlands Checkpoint due to tailback from Malaysia. Delays are expected and motorists are advised to check traffic conditions before embarking on their journey. Follow ICA Facebook for more updates.
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0: 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And if you're heading towards the SLE on the CTE at Brattle Road exit, it's slow moving as well. PIE towards Changi at Jalan Eunos exit, there's a vehicle that's broken down, so look out for that and be safe as you drive.
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0: 92, all the great songs in one place. Kayla Settle and the Greatest Showman Ensemble. And this is me. Good morning. It is lunchtime pretty soon. We've got news headlines coming up as well. But very quickly, I just want to mention, we're a week out, right, from Mid Autumn Festival. We talked about that earlier, but also happening on next Friday, 25th of September, we're throwing a big party to celebrate Kiss 92's 14th birthday. And we want you there with us. Your chance to win passes for two to come join us at the Jungle Ballroom at the Mondrian Hotel next Friday. It is such an awesome, time to be celebrating because, you know, party, food, drinks on us, and then also your chance to win a staycation at the Mondrian. How cool is that? So listen up for your chance to win. It's going to be really easy and all you have to do is just stay tuned and we want to see you there. Apparently there's a theme, okay? And the theme is jungle. Ballroom, jungle, or something. So think safari, animal prints, if you're thinking of outfits to wear. Yeah, that's me. Because I was actually looking at stuff like pink stuff because, you know, pink is our color, right? But then good thing I haven't bought anything yet because now I have to go and look for animal prints.
1: Up next at 1, Charmaine Poix at the Kiss Cafe. Kiss, kiss, kiss.
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2: These are your news headlines. I'm Shilpa Shades. A senior Glencore executive reportedly told counterparts at Radiant World not to communicate by email as the companies fight a $2 billion US dollar lawsuit in Singapore. WhatsApp messages seen by Bloomberg show iron ore head Peter Hill wrote "say nothing" on email in April 2025. Other messages suggest Hill had decision-making authority over aspects of Radiant World's trading. Hill has since been suspended while Glencore reviews its dealings with the group. Glencore has accused Radiant World of fraud and taken a $480 million US dollar provision on its exposure. Radiant World denies wrongdoing and is suing Glencore for $2 billion US dollars. More than three-quarters of Singapore-listed companies are failing to provide detailed information on how physical climate risks could affect their businesses. An MSCI report only found 22% provide detailed information, despite 98% mentioning climate risks in annual reports. Among Singapore companies in the MSCI ACWI index, 26% were classified as having higher exposure but lower preparedness. The report estimates $5.6 billion US dollars in adaptation investment could prevent $58.2 billion in losses. Large and listed companies must meet global climate disclosure standards by the financial year 2030. Disability services in Singapore will become more accessible by 2028, with lower fees and more places in facilities. The government will impose fee caps for all publicly funded disability services and raise the income ceiling for households to qualify for these subsidies from $4,800 to $6,000. It will also add 1,300 places at day activity centres and sheltered workshops by 2030, on top of 1,000 places announced in 2024. Around 5,000 people with disabilities are expected to benefit from the changes by 2030. In world news, South African police have recovered the body of a ninth woman east of Johannesburg in 2 months, amid fears of a serial killer or group may be operating. Police have imposed a lockdown in Kempton Park and mounted roadblocks after three bodies were found this week. A reward of 400,000 rand, or about 31,400 Singapore dollars, has been offered for information. Police are investigating possible links between the killings. The UN says one in three South African women experiences physical or sexual violence. The European Commission has proposed banning children under 13 from social media as part of new online safety measures. The rules would also cover video sharing services, online games, AI companions, and chatbots for children under 18. Accounts for those aged 13 to 15 would require parental control, while addictive features, including infinite scrolling, would be banned. Companies that fail to comply could face fines of up to 6% of global annual sales. The proposals still require approval from EU countries and the European Parliament.
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4: Good afternoon and happy Friday. Got me Carrie Chong all the way till 1 o'clock. You know how earlier we talked about the big fiasco in Hyrox Beijing and how they've come forward to say, okay, we're changing the rules now. maybe they'll put us all in diapers, according to Derek. Might spark a new trend. Who knows? All right, coming up next, your chance to pick up that curated set worth over $150 from Suzuki Coffee. Not just good coffee, but also they do bespoke event coffee carts as well. Find out more when we play Wrong Answers Only in just a bit right here on Kiss 92.

0: We're here. So today, a curated set worth over $150 from Suzuki Coffee. Now, they are Singapore's pioneering gourmet roastery since 1979. It goes all the way back to a classic Tokyo coffee house in 1944. So they've been around. They know what they're doing. If you go to the website, right, suzukicoffee.com.sg, you'll find that they not only sell coffee, but also they do experimental brewing workshops. And if you're looking for a bespoke event coffee cart for your next office party, or maybe if, you know, organizing a conference, a seminar, go look for these guys. Suzuki Coffee once again. And today, my last set worth $150. And the question, really simple, okay? What is the moon's Wi-Fi password? Assuming, of course, we live on the moon and we share the same Wi-Fi network. 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Now, what is the moon's Wi-Fi password? There's no right answer and there's no wrong answer, but the best one will win that prize. So 8855-0920, WhatsApp right away. Time check, it's coming close to 12:19.
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0: Are there any good goodbyes in life? That's some food for thought as you chow down on lunch on a Friday. Good afternoon, it's Carrie Chong with you.
1: Wrong answers only.
0: Yes,

0: Ellie Goulding for your entertainment. Out West. She said she wanna meet me out west, out west. Want the
1: 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New is always better, right?
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6: Showers in the afternoon across the island. 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

0: Love this one. Love the boys. Panic at the Disco and I Write Sins Not Tragedies. Radio on Kiss 92. All the great songs in one place with me, Kerry Chong. Happy Friday.
1: Wrong answers only.
0: Oh, the weekend's only going to get better if you win this set of curated goodies. All thanks to Suzuki Coffee worth over $150. And today's question was, what is the moon's Wi-Fi password? Assuming we all lived on the moon, okay, and we shared the same network. What is the password? 8855-0920. Matthew says, "Wa cow so high." And of course, that's a reference to the cow jumped over the moon. I knew that. Since to moon somebody is to show somebody the bump, kiss my ass. Chang'e 815. Okay, because 8月15, right? Andy says, "Miss you, my Chang'e." I see, because Chang'e lives on the moon, away from Ho'i. KL, WhatsApp the Earth for more data. That's the password. Okay, this is a good one. Amelia, Uranus has better reception. Love it. Creator Connect says B. Lee says the password is the dark side. Val says down to earth. Alex, Chang'e 奔月. Okay. Moonwalk, Kelvin says. Shafi, you gotta explain this one, okay? It's all made up of numbers. 1770017. Am I supposed to read something from this? Please explain. Got so many great answers. Keep them coming in, because the best one will win. Gotta be wrong answers only. The question once again, what is the moon's Wi-Fi password? 8855-0920. It's a Friday, 18th of September.
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4: 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Billions of streams. But here's the twist. The song was almost a Justin Bieber and Selena Gomez track. But when the breakup happened before its release, Selena walked away from him and the song. It's a reminder that sometimes the best way to win is to leave your ex singing solo. Don't miss a beat. 8 p.m. tonight on The Owl.
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6: These are your news headlines. I'm Shilpa Shades. A senior Glencore executive reportedly told counterparts at Radiant World not to communicate by email as the companies fight a $2 billion US dollar lawsuit in Singapore. WhatsApp messages seen by Bloomberg show iron ore head Peter Hill wrote "say nothing" on email in April 2025. Other messages suggest Hill had decision-making authority over aspects of Radiant World's trading. Hill has since been suspended while Glencore reviews its dealings with the group. Glencore has accused Radiant World of fraud and taken a $480 million US dollar provision on its exposure. Radiant World denies wrongdoing and is suing Glencore for $2 billion US dollars. More than three quarters of Singapore-listed companies are failing to provide detailed information on how physical climate risks could affect their businesses. An MSCI report only found 22% provide detailed information, despite 98% mentioning climate risks in annual reports. Among Singapore companies in the MSCI ACWI index, 26% were classified as having higher exposure but lower preparedness. The report estimates $5.6 billion US dollars in adaptation investment could prevent $58.2 billion in losses. Large and listed companies must meet global climate disclosure standards by the financial year 2030. Disability services in Singapore will become more accessible by 2028, with lower fees and more places in facilities. The government will impose fee caps for all publicly funded disability services and raise the income ceiling for households to qualify for these subsidies from $4,800 to $6,000. It will also add 1,300 places at day activity centres and sheltered workshops by 2030, on top of 1,000 places announced in 2024. Around 5,000 people with disabilities are expected to benefit from the changes by 2030. In world news, South African police have recovered the body of a ninth woman east of Johannesburg in 2 months, amid fears of a serial killer or group may be operating. Police have imposed a lockdown in Kempton Park and mounted roadblocks after three bodies were found this week. A reward of 400,000 rand, or about 31,400 Singapore dollars, has been offered for information. Police are investigating possible links between the killings. The UN says one in three South African women experiences physical or sexual violence. The European Commission has proposed banning children under 13 from social media as part of new online safety measures. The rules would also cover video sharing services, online games, AI companions, and chatbots for children under 18. Accounts for those aged 13 to 15 would require parental control, while addictive features, including infinite scrolling, would be banned. Companies that fail to comply could face fines of up to 6% of global annual sales. The proposals still require approval from EU countries and the European Parliament.
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1: Hi, can I speak to Kelvin, please?
0: Yes, yes, we can.
1: Hey, Carrie from Kiss 92.
0: Hey, hi, hello.
1: Suddenly so friendly, yeah. Huh? Okay, wait a second. You're at lunch. I can hear a lot of noise in the background.
0: Yes. I'm actually at lunch with our colleague, yep.
1: Nice. Okay, so today I want to give away that prize.
2: Wrong answers only.
1: What is the moon's Wi-Fi password?
0: It's Chang'er was here! Exclamation mark.
1: Not very secure. You gotta like do some magic with the numbers and the figures and letters. Congratulations!
0: Yay, thank you so much.
1: Congrats, you have just won for yourself that curated set worth over $150 from Suzuki Coffee. Happy weekend, Kelvin.
0: Thank you so much.
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1: 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But for now, though, an accident has occurred on PIE towards Tuas. This is after CTE City with congestion till Paya Lebar Road. So avoid lane 3 or take an alternative route if you can. A vehicle has broken down as well on the BKE towards Woodlands. This is at SLE exit. Aside from that, nothing much. Keep it that way. Be safe as you drive. It's a Friday.
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0: alone.
1: Mal Smith was something that I love to do, but only when the skies are pitch black. Yeah, stargazing right here on Kiss 92, all the great songs in one place. My name is Carrie Chong. I am out of here. Gonna enjoy my weekend. You know, the best kind of weekend is when you have nothing on the calendar, nothing planned. And it looks that way for me. Ha ha. So earlier I had to ask 1770017. What does it mean? And then Gundumi, quite a number of you texted in to say, hey, it's digital font for moon la. You know, when you use pager last time, you'll text in numbers and it looks like alphabets so you can read it. Okay, it just didn't occur to me. Okay, 177, that's M, and then 00, 17 is N. So moon. Okay, decipher this. 143. That's my message for you as you head into the weekend. Catch you Monday, same time, 10 to 1, right here on Kiss 92. Mwah.
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2: These are your news headlines. I'm Shilpa Shades. Singapore students will remain exempt from Australia's ban on international students bringing family members into the country as Canberra tightens migration rules. The exemption covers students from ASEAN and Pacific nations. However, Singaporeans will face tighter working holiday rules, with second-year places cut from 57,000 to 45,000. Australia will also detain tourists who overstay visas, with 77,000 overstayers recorded. The government plans to open 250 detention beds and add 100 compliance officers. Annual migration will be cut from about 300,000 to 245,000 by mid-2027 and to 225,000 the following year. The hacking of a payroll system used by mosques and madrasas in Singapore has not resulted in any large-scale data loss, according to investigations so far. The breach affected 48 mosques, 4 madrasas, and several other organizations. MUIS says the affected data has been recovered and encrypted, and no ransom was paid. Alternative payroll arrangements are in place to ensure employees are paid on time. The system will resume operations after checks are completed. Independent cybersecurity experts are investigating the incident, which was first detected on August 30th. A Singapore program supporting Muslim couples from marriage through pregnancy and parenting has helped more than 12,000 people since 2020. Project Arif, run by KK Women's and Children's Hospital with MUIS and Temasek Foundation, provides maternal and child health support through faith-based marriage networks. More than 5,000 couples received education and support by May this year. Project Arif has now received the National Community Care Excellence Team Award. It was among 2 teams and 7 clinicians honored at this year's National Medical Excellence Awards. The Pentagon is reinstating mandatory testosterone deficiency testing for U.S. service members aged 30 and older. The screening program was first announced in July, but temporarily withdrawn earlier this month to allow for updates. The latest move lifts that pause and allows testing to go ahead immediately. The Pentagon says the guidance establishes uniform screening and treatment for male testosterone deficiency. Medical professionals have warned that testosterone prescribed inappropriately could increase the risk of infertility or cause other health consequences. And finally, Australian athlete Joanna Wiedrich has apologized and withdrawn from a Hyrox race in Beijing after continuing to compete despite soiling herself. The 24-year-old will also forfeit the points she earned for winning her category. Some Beijing competitors will also receive full refunds. Hyrox has since changed its rules, allowing race directors to withdraw athletes if bodily fluids pose a contamination risk. The changes come ahead of Singapore's Hyrox event at the

0: Expo from November 26th to 29th, which is expected to attract more than 14,000 competitors.
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3: Congratulations, we made it. It is Friday once more, and I hope you're enjoying the tune so far here on Kiss 92. Charmaine Pua with you here on Kiss Cafe, and I promise it's going to be excellent this hour. The sounds of Jason Mraz coming up, some Benson Boone on the way. So is Avril Lavigne with a little bit of a throwback and a new one from Jisoo as well. Jisoo of Blackpink, of course. Right now, this is Camila Cabello to start us off this hour. Bam Bam, here it is right here on Kiss 92.
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0: That's Jisoo with Click right here on Kiss 92. All the great songs in one place. It is Charmaine Pua with you here on Kiss Cafe on this Friday. Looking forward to the weekend for sure. And also looking forward to sharing with you all the things that you can get up to over this weekend and also the week ahead as well. Now, plenty of that coming up for you. In fact, I usually do it from 3 to 4 p.m. but because it's just way too much, so much fun to be had, I'm going to start a little bit earlier today, all right? So 2:30 onwards, I think you can tune in to listen out more about that. Coming up for you in just a while, though, we got the sounds of Benson Boone, some Avril Lavigne on the way as well. Stick around right here on Kiss 92, all the great songs in one place. The time now is 1:15.
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0: Thundery showers coming up mainly over the northern, eastern and central parts of Singapore in the late afternoon and evening today. Temperature a high of 34 degrees Celsius, a low of 25. And in terms of the 24-hour PSI, all the readings across the island are currently in the moderate range. And also the one-hour PM2.5 reading, all in the normal range. So that's good news for now, I guess. At least there's that. If you want to find out the latest in terms of haze happenings, find out more on haze.gov.sg.
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0: That's Jeff with In the Dark, right here on Kiss 92, all the great songs in one place. It is Charmaine Pois with you here on Kiss Cafe, your company all the way till 4 on Kiss 92. And talking about In the Dark, there's an artist who recently wrapped up her tour in North America and the UK earlier this month. And she has been in the spotlight recently because people keep commenting on how gaunt, how frail she looks, and how unhealthy she might be. So much so that she's decided, I'm going to protect myself. She's taking a step back from the public eye, going to drop out of an upcoming project as well that a lot of people were looking forward to. I'm going to give you more details in just a bit. Stay tuned for it here on Kiss 92. Still to come as well, we got your news update for you in about a minute. Stick around on Kiss Cafe.
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7: These are your news headlines. I'm Shilpa Shades. Singapore students will remain exempt from Australia's ban on international students bringing family members into the country as Canberra tightens migration rules. The exemption covers students from ASEAN and Pacific nations. However, Singaporeans will face tighter working holiday rules, with second-year places cut from 57,000 to 45,000. Australia will also detain tourists who overstay visas, with 77,000 overstayers recorded. The government plans to open 250 detention beds and add 100 compliance officers. Annual migration will be cut from about 300,000 to 245,000 by mid-2027 and to 225,000 the following year. The hacking of a payroll system used by mosques and madrasas in Singapore has not resulted in any large-scale data loss, according to investigations so far. The breach affected 48 mosques, 4 madrasas, and several other organizations. MUIS says the affected data has been recovered and encrypted, and no ransom was paid. Alternative payroll arrangements are in place to ensure employees are paid on time. The system will resume operations after checks are completed. Independent cybersecurity experts are investigating the incident, which was first detected on August 30th. A Singapore program supporting Muslim couples from marriage through pregnancy and parenting has helped more than 12,000 people since 2020. Project Arif, run by KK Women's and Children's Hospital with MUIS and Temasek Foundation, provides maternal and child health support through faith-based marriage networks. More than 5,000 couples received education and support by May this year. Project Arif has now received the National Community Care Excellence Team Award. It was among 2 teams and 7 clinicians honored at this year's National Medical Excellence Awards. The Pentagon is reinstating mandatory testosterone deficiency testing for U.S. service members aged 30 and older. The screening program was first announced in July, but temporarily withdrawn earlier this month to allow for updates. The latest move lifts that pause and allows testing to go ahead immediately. The Pentagon says the guidance establishes uniform screening and treatment for male testosterone deficiency. Medical professionals have warned that testosterone prescribed inappropriately could increase the risk of infertility or cause other health consequences. And finally, Australian athlete Joanna Wiedrich has apologized and withdrawn from a high rocks race in Beijing after continuing to compete despite soiling herself. The 24-year-old will also forfeit the points she earned for winning her category. Some Beijing competitors will also receive full refunds. High rocks has since changed its rules, allowing race directors to withdraw athletes if bodily fluids pose a contention.

0: contamination risk. The changes come ahead of Singapore's HYROX event at the Expo from November 26 to 29, which is expected to attract more than 14,000 competitors.
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0: That's Ariana Grande with a track called Into You, right here on Kiss 92. All the great songs in one place. It is Charmaine Pua with you here on Kiss Cafe, your company till 4 on Kiss 92. And the person I was talking about earlier on, Ariana Grande. Now, many people have been commenting recently about her health, her appearance, saying that she's looking really frail, super thin. And that is why she decided she's going to take a step back from the spotlight after wrapping up her tour. In fact, she dropped out of the London production that's supposed to happen next year, saying that she needs a break. And her co-star, supposed to be her co-star on stage, Jonathan Bailey, he decided to follow suit and dropped out as well. So the entire production that was supposed to happen next year, that has been announced to be pushed back to 2028 with a new cast. I think some fans are still hoping that Jonathan Bailey as well as Ariana Grande will agree to take on the lead roles in time to come, but not so sure, because Jonathan Bailey did say he's excited to see what the new cast will bring. So I think they've got new people up their sleeves. Either way, I hope Ariana Grande gets some well-deserved rest. Coming up for you in just a bit, got your traffic updates, plus the sounds of Alan Walker, Justin Bieber, and more. Stick around on Kiss 92.
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6: There's a few vehicles that broke down. First, on AYE headed towards the MCE, it broke down after Keppel Road, avoid lane 4. On the PRE as well, headed towards Changi, another one broke down after Thompson Road. If you're on the SLE as well, moving towards the CTE, there's one more broke down before Woodlands Avenue 2, avoid lane 3. Drive safe.
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0: That's Stacey Ryan, Fall in Love Alone, right here on Kiss 92, all the great songs in one place. It is Charmaine Pua with you here on Kiss Cafe, your company until 4 on Kiss 92. And coming up for you in just about 10 minutes, got your news update in just a while. 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Plus, in case you didn't realize, Maroon 5 gonna come back once more, taking to the stage at National Stadium on the 12th of Feb. That's less than 5 months away. 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Still to come to the music, we got the sounds of Justin Bieber and Kendrick Lamar in just a few. Keep it tuned to Kiss 92.
1: 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Right here.
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6: 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At number 4.
4: I don't fear aging. 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
2: Good afternoon. I'm Joshua Vong, and these are your news headlines. Driverless ride-hailing company Waymo will begin accepting bookings in Singapore from 2028, marking its first entry into Southeast Asia. Its first self-driving vehicles will hit local roads in the coming months, initially driven by train autonomous vehicle specialists. The fleet will begin with Jaguar I-Pace vehicles, although Waymo has not disclosed how many will be deployed. The company says specialists, maintenance and customer support staff will be hired locally. Singapore will become Waymo's second confirmed Asian market after Tokyo. The company currently operates across 15 US cities. Speaker of Parliament Chia Kien-Peng has apologised for nodding off while chairing parliamentary proceedings on September 9th. Mr. Chia nodded off during a debate on a bill to consolidate health regulatory functions under the Health Sciences Authority. There was a 20-second pause caught on the live feed after Hougang MP Dennis Tan finished speaking before Mr. Chia was roused by a parliamentary staff member. Mr. Chia said he was unwell and on medication that day, but added this was no excuse. He said he took full responsibility and would ensure it does not happen again. Autonomous excavators and compactors are being tested at a new construction technology site in Jurong Innovation District, aimed at tackling manpower shortages and improving workplace safety. The pilot by JTC Corporation and Kajima features machines performing tasks independently, while monitored and controlled remotely by operators. Four machines are being tested until early next year, while a second phase will introduce autonomous bulldozers and dump trucks. It comes as Singapore's total construction demand is projected to reach $53 billion this year, against an industry manpower shortfall of nearly 15%. Jailed former Malaysian Prime Minister Najib Razak has been granted conditional permission to serve the rest of his sentence under house arrest. The Federal Territories Pardons Board commuted his remaining jail term to house arrest on the condition that he pays a fine of 50 million ringgit, or about 15.5 million Singapore dollars. Najib has been serving a sentence for misappropriating funds from a former unit of State Fund 1MDB. His original 12-year sentence was halved in 2024. However, he also faces a separate 15-year prison term in December 2025 after being convicted in another major 1MDB trial. And finally, Israel has added a tender for over 2,100 housing units to its settlement expansion plan, drawing condemnation from Palestinian officials. The E1 project would bisect the Israeli-occupied West Bank and divide it from East Jerusalem, which critics say jeopardizes a future Palestinian state. The latest tender brings the total number of planned housing units to over 3,400. Palestinian President Mahmoud Abbas has condemned the move as a violation of international law. Countries including the UK, France and Canada have also opposed the E1 settlement project.
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3: That's right, going to take you all the way till 4 on Kiss Cafe. It is Charmaine Pua with you. And coming up for you this hour, we got the sounds of Sienna Spyro, some Riton and Kahlo on the way for you as well. Right now, though, we got the sounds of The Weeknd and Daft Punk. I feel it coming. And you know what is coming? A huge party celebrating Kiss 92's 14th birthday together with you next Friday. If you want to find out how to score tickets, you stay tuned. Okay, details coming up for you in just a bit. Right now, enjoy the music on Kiss 92. Tell me.

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0: That's Sienna Spiro with Material Lover right here on Kiss 92. All the great songs in one place. It is Charmaine Pua with you here on Kiss Cafe. And in case you didn't know, Kiss 92 celebrating 14 years delivering all the great songs in one place. And we're going to deliver a fantastic party as well next Friday, 25th of September. It's going to be held at Mondrian Hotel's Jungle Ballroom, which is not a ballroom. It is a fabulous bar. And you don't want to miss out on the fun because we've got bites, we've got drinks for you. We've also got a staycation to give away as well. And you can have a whole lot of fun with us if you score exclusive invites. How do you do so? Well, if you want to get yourself a pair of invites, just WhatsApp your answer to this question right now with the keyword Kiss 92 birthday party, okay? Tell me, how old is Kiss 92 this year? Send me your answer together with the keywords Kiss 92 birthday party. WhatsApp us with your name as well and send it to 88550920 and you could score yourself a pair of tickets to come party with us. Once again, the party is happening at Jungle Ballroom at Mondrian Hotel next Friday. They, by the way, just launched their new Happy Hour and Bar Bites menu. 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So if you want to pop by any day of the week to go check it out, Mondrian Hotels, Jungle Ballroom, that's where it's at. It's now 2:16.
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0: Thundery showers still to be expected over the northern, eastern and central parts of Singapore in the afternoon and evening. Temperature high of 34 degrees Celsius, a low of 25. In terms of the 24-hour PSI, it's currently in the moderate range all across the island, ranging between 66 in the south to 89 in the central. In terms of the 1-hour PM2.5, though, all of it is under the normal range at the moment. So if you want to keep an eye on it, haze.gov.sg is where to go check it out.
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0: listening to Kiss 92, all the great songs in one place. It is Charmaine Pua with you here on Kiss Cafe. And the song that we just heard was from Kelly Clarkson, My Life Would Suck Without You. And I think that's what a lot of her fans are saying at the moment, because she just wrapped up the Kelly Clarkson show at the end of August, and she did it with a huge bang as well. After hosting the show for, what, 7 seasons? She performed the tune Golden from K-pop Demon Hunters as part of her Kellyoke. Soon, though, she's going to be on TV once more, so you won't miss her too much, returning as a judge on The Voice, which, by the way, coincidentally, is in season 30. Like, what? How is it already in its 30th season? That is absolutely crazy. That's it, though. How are we already in September? What is happening? It is Friday, the 18th of September. 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
8: Good afternoon. I'm Joshua Vong, and these are your news headlines. Driverless ride-hailing company Waymo will begin accepting bookings in Singapore from 2028, marking its first entry into Southeast Asia. Its first self-driving vehicles will hit local roads in the coming months, initially driven by train autonomous vehicle specialists. The fleet will begin with Jaguar I-Pace vehicles, although Waymo has not disclosed how many will be deployed. The company says specialists, maintenance and customer support staff will be hired locally. Singapore will become Waymo's second confirmed Asian market after Tokyo. The company currently operates across 15 US cities. Speaker of Parliament Chia Kien-Peng has apologised for nodding off while chairing parliamentary proceedings on September 9th. Mr. Chia nodded off during a debate on a bill to consolidate health regulatory functions under the Health Sciences Authority. There was a 20-second pause caught on the live feed after Hougang MP Dennis Tan finished speaking before Mr. Chia was roused by a parliamentary staff member. Mr. Chia said he was unwell and on medication that day, but added this was no excuse. He said he took full responsibility and would ensure it does not happen again. Autonomous excavators and compactors are being tested at a new construction technology site in Jurong Innovation District, aimed at tackling manpower shortages and improving workplace safety. The pilot by JTC Corporation and Kajima features machines performing tasks independently, while monitored and controlled remotely by operators. 4 machines are being tested until early next year, while a second phase will introduce autonomous bulldozers and dump trucks. It comes as Singapore's total construction demand is projected to reach $53 billion this year, against an industry manpower shortfall of nearly 15%. Jailed former Malaysian Prime Minister Najib Razak has been granted conditional permission to serve the rest of his sentence under house arrest. The Federal Territories Pardons Board commuted his remaining jail term to house arrest on the condition that he pays a fine of 50 million ringgit, or about 15.5 million Singapore dollars. Najib has been serving a sentence for misappropriating funds from a former unit of State Fund 1MDB. His original 12-year sentence was halved in 2024. However, he also faces a separate 15-year prison term in December 2025 after being convicted in another major 1MDB trial. And finally, Israel has added a tender for over 2,100 housing units to its settlement expansion plan, drawing condemnation from Palestinian officials. The E1 project would bisect the Israeli-occupied West Bank and divide it from East Jerusalem, which critics say jeopardizes a future Palestinian state. The latest tender brings the total number of planned housing units to over 3,400. Palestinian President Mahmoud Abbas has condemned the move as a violation of international law. Countries including the UK, France and Canada have also opposed the E1 settlement project.
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0: It's Labyrinth and Zendaya, All For Us, right here on KISS 92. All the great songs in one place. It is Charmaine Pua with you here on KISS Cafe, your company till 4 on KISS 92. And yes, it is coming up all for you. Our Friday forecast is going to give you an idea of all the different things that you can get up to over the weekend and the week ahead as well. If you like a little bit of spice in your life, including in your cocktails, I've got a great one to recommend to you in just a bit. Also on the way, going to share with you about this street party. Maybe you can do a little bit of shopping as well at this other place that's going to showcase a lot of indie brands. Or Prost! Cheers to Oktoberfest too. I've got so many things to recommend you today for our Friday forecast that I'm going to start it a little bit early, okay? Your first one coming up in just about 10 minutes here on KISS 92.
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0: There's a couple of accidents to warn you about. First, on Brattle Road, as you're headed towards Queensway, watch out for it after Upper Serangoon Road, avoid Lane 3. If you're on the PIE headed towards Changi, there is an accident after Paya Lebar Road with congestion till KPE, avoid lanes 1 and 2. On the PIE headed towards Tuas as well, it is slow moving at the CTE City exit. And on the ECP, as you're headed towards the city, watch out for the vehicle that broke down at MCE AYE exit. Drive safe.
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1: That's right, it's Charmaine Pua with you here on Kiss Cafe with your Friday forecast. And if you like a little bit of spice in your cocktails, cancel all your other plans tonight. Head down to Marina Bay Sands because the brand new Cointreau Spicy is roosting at the Yardbird Southern Table and Bar for a very fiery debut this evening. From 5 p.m. till 10 p.m, this one-night-only launch party here is going to bring in the flavors of Birdside Chili, Jalapeno. They've got spicy twists on all these craft cocktails like margaritas, palomas, highballs, and more. And it's only going to cost you $10 each. And you can also pay the drinks with $8 tacos, take on the challenge of a hot wings competition, and enjoy live DJ sets. Our walk-ins for this launch party are welcome tonight at Yardbird Southern Table and Bar at MBS from 5 p.m. to 10 p.m. But if you cannot make it down, take a date to 15 different locations, like, for example, the bar at 15 Stamford in the Capital Kempinski Hotel, Singapore. Also, the Mnemonic Brew and Craft Bar at Stanley Street. They're also going to serve up Cointreau Spicy cocktails until the end of October. And if you pop into Papi's Tacos, whether it's the outlet at Tanjung Pagar, Jalan Besar, Sia Street, or Katong, and you order one of these special cocktails, you'll even get a scratch card to redeem limited edition Cointreau merchandise. As a famous girl group once said, it's time to spice up your life.
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2: Good afternoon. I'm Joshua Vong, and these are your news headlines. A Singaporean woman has died in hospital in Taiwan after she was run over by a bus during a family vacation. The 67-year-old had been crossing a road in Taichung City on Wednesday when a bus struck her, trapping her underneath. Emergency responders freed her and took her to intensive care. She suffered cardiac arrest and multiple fractures and later died from the severity of her injuries. Police say the 45-year-old bus driver was not under the influence of drugs or alcohol, and a forensic investigation would determine the cause of the accident. Disability services in Singapore will become more accessible by 2028, with lower fees and more places in facilities. The government will impose fee caps for all publicly funded disability services and raise the income ceiling for households to qualify for these subsidies from $4,800 to $6,000. It will also add 1,300 places at day activity centres and sheltered workshops by 2030, on top of 1,000 places announced in 2024. Around 5,000 people with disabilities are expected to benefit from the changes by 2030. Two Malaysians, a 36-year-old man and a 35-year-old woman, have been arrested for trying to smuggle drugs into Singapore, including over 10 kilograms of cannabis. ICA officers allegedly discovered bundles of controlled drugs under the seat of the Malaysia-registered motorcycle while they were trying to enter Singapore on Tuesday. The checks were carried out based on information from the Integrated Targeting Centre, which identifies high-risk travellers before they arrive. If convicted, the pair could face the death penalty. Moving to world news, heavy rains have triggered flooding and landslides across northern Vietnam, killing three people and damaging thousands of homes and over 22,000 hectares of crops. Some areas have received over 650 millimetres of rain this week, while more than 16,000 homes have been inundated. Flooding and landslides have also disrupted roads and railway services, including the Hanoi-Ho Chi Minh City Railway. More heavy rain is forecast through the weekend, with some areas expected to receive more than 100 millimetres. And finally, South Korean President Lee Jae-myung says Seoul will not deploy military assets to the Middle East, which could draw the country into war. But Mr. Lee says South Korea is considering a greater role in protecting commercial shipping, crude oil shipments, and its citizens in the region. Seoul is reviewing a possible deployment to the Strait of Hormuz, despite domestic opposition. Mr. Lee's remarks come as U.S. President Donald Trump urges South Korea to play a more active military role in supporting Washington over the Iran war.
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3: That's right. Going to take you all the way till 4 here on Kiss Cafe on Kiss 92. It is Charmaine Pua with you, and I still do have more to recommend you in terms of what to get up to this weekend and the week ahead as well in our Friday forecast. Still to come too, we got the sounds of Adele with her fresh track this week, Nicole Kidman, also Bruno Mars on the way too. This in the meantime is Kygo together with Selena Gomez, a song called It Ain't Me. It is me, Charmaine Pua, with you all the way till 4 on Kiss Cafe.

That's Bruno Mars, It Will Rain, here on KISS 92. All the great songs in one place. Charmaine Pua with you here on KISS Cafe. And in case you're wondering, will it rain? I do have your weather update coming up for you in just a bit. So is your Friday forecast, our second recommendation coming up for you in just a bit. But I also wanted to take the chance to say hi to Halmi, who was giving a ride to our producer of the big show earlier on, Shalini. She said, can you give him a shout out? He's tuning into KISS 92. Of course. Halmi, I hope you enjoy this next track. It's new from Adela. It's called Nicole Kidman, and it's right here on KISS 92.

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1: It's Charmaine Bois with you here on Kiss Cafe with your Friday forecast. And if you love the vibes of a street party paired with amazing food and a soundtrack that cannot be beat, then make a beeline to Dempsey this weekend because they are bringing out the big guns. 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It's now 3:15.
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0: Ellie Goulding for your entertainment. Out West. 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
6: Thundery showers coming up mainly over the northern, eastern and central parts of Singapore in the late afternoon as well as the evening too. In terms of haze, it is currently in the moderate range all across Singapore, from 66 in the south up to 88 in the central parts. And I don't know whether it's because of the rain too, but the 1 hour PM 2.5 reading all across the island is currently in the band 1 normal range. That's great news.
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1: 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They've got special pop-ups like live portrait drawings, live music performances as well. And the event runs once more from today till Sunday, 12:30 p.m. to 9 p.m. each day. 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And this ticket comes with an exclusive edition tote bag once you gain entry. Or if you're going to go as a pair, get a pair of tickets at just $11 today or $13 on Saturday and Sunday for two people. If you want to get more info on this, do so at the website common-rare.com. 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
3: Good afternoon. I'm Joshua Vong, and these are your news headlines. A Singaporean woman has died in hospital in Taiwan after she was run over by a bus during a family vacation. The 67-year-old had been crossing a road in Taichung City on Wednesday when a bus struck her, trapping her underneath. Emergency responders freed her and took her to intensive care. She suffered cardiac arrest and multiple fractures and later died from the severity of her injuries. Police say the 45-year-old bus driver was not under the influence of drugs or alcohol, and a forensic investigation would determine the cause of the accident. Disability services in Singapore will become more accessible by 2028, with lower fees and more places in facilities. The government will impose fee caps for all publicly funded disability services and raise the income ceiling for households to qualify for these subsidies from $4,800 to $6,000. It will also add 1,300 places at day activity centres and sheltered workshops by 2030, on top of 1,000 places announced in 2024. Around 5,000 people with disabilities are expected to benefit from the changes by 2030. Two Malaysians, a 36-year-old man and a 35-year-old woman, have been arrested for trying to smuggle drugs into Singapore, including over 10 kilograms of cannabis. ICA officers allegedly discovered bundles of controlled drugs under the seat of the Malaysia-registered motorcycle while they were trying to enter Singapore on Tuesday. The checks were carried out based on information from the Integrated Targeting Centre, which identifies high-risk travellers before they arrive. If convicted, the pair could face the death penalty. Moving to world news. Heavy rains have triggered flooding and landslides across northern Vietnam, killing three people and damaging thousands of homes and over 22,000 hectares of crops. Some areas have received over 650 millimetres of rain this week, while more than 16,000 homes have been inundated. Flooding and landslides have also disrupted roads and railway services, including the Hanoi-Ho Chi Minh City Railway. More heavy rain is forecast through the weekend, with some areas expected to receive more than 100 millimetres. And finally, South Korean President Lee Jae-myung says Seoul will not deploy military assets to the Middle East, which could draw the country into war. But Mr. Lee says South Korea is considering a greater role in protecting commercial shipping, crude oil shipments, and its citizens in the region. Seoul is reviewing a possible deployment to the Strait of Hormuz, despite domestic opposition. Mr. Lee's remarks come as U.S. President Donald Trump urges South Korea to play a more active military role in supporting Washington over the Iran war.
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1: It's Romaine Poir with you here on Kiss Cafe with your Friday forecast. And I know it is not October yet, but did you know the famous Oktoberfest? It's not supposed to happen in the month of October. Well, I mean, the first edition of it was in October back in 1810, and it was to celebrate a royal wedding. But because it was so popular, they decided to celebrate in Munich every year since. And to make the best of the longer daylight hours and warmer weather, they moved this celebration forward to September, and this was since the 19th century. So this year, the Erdinger Oktoberfest, it's going to take over Laupasat for two epic weekends, starting today. Now, on the 18th, 19th, 25th, and 26th of September, that is this Friday, Saturday, and next Friday and Saturday as well, from 6 p.m. to 10 p.m, there's going to be Erdinger Weissbier flowing on draft, roaming barmaids, a brass band, live music, and lots of games for you to win prizes too. You can see how long you can hold a full stein of beer, take on that challenge, or try your hand at the pretzel toss or stein slide games to win exclusive merch, and even pick up a prize for best dressed each evening. So if you want to find out more about what's going down at the Erdinger Oktoberfest at Laupasat this weekend and the next, check them out on Instagram. The account is ErdingerSG. That's ErdingerSG. That's cheers to that. Or should I say Prost?
0: And that's your Friday forecast on Kiss Cafe. K-I-S-S.
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1: Let's take a look at roads right now. It's slow-moving traffic on the TPE headed towards the PIE at Loyang Avenue exit. And also on the PIE headed towards Tuas, two spots of heavy traffic. First, at the CTE SLE exit. And also on the PIE headed towards Tuas between CTE City and Paya Lebar Road. In addition, on the CTE headed towards the AYE, it is slow-moving as well at the PIE Changi exit. And on Stamford Road, as you're headed towards St. Andrews Road, there is a vehicle that broke down after Beach Road. Avoid lane 2. One more for you. AYE headed down to MCE. There is also another vehicle that broke down at Lower Delta Road exit. Drive safe.
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0: Megan Thee Stallion, Mamushi, right here on Kiss 92. All the great songs in one place. It is Charmaine Pois with you here on Kiss Cafe. Thank you so much for keeping me company on this Friday, and I hope I planted lots of seeds in your head. All the ideas of things that you can get up to this weekend and the week ahead too. Now, if you missed out on any of it, I did share four different ones with you. And if you missed out, you might want to take a listen to the podcast. It's going to be up real soon on Kiss Cafe Podcast, available on all major podcast streaming site. All the details will be shared there. You can also find out the rest of the recommendations that I have for you for our Tasty Tuesday and also our Midday Munchies. That's up as well, all on that Kiss Cafe podcast. So go look it up and do give us a follow. Coming up for you in just a bit, Yumiko returns on the Sunset Sessions. She's going to keep you all the way till 8, only on Kiss 92. Have a great weekend.
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2: Good afternoon. I'm Joshua Vong, and these are your news headlines. The search for two divers, including a Singaporean man who went missing during a dive in Palau last week, has been called off after 5 days. 62-year-old Singaporean Tan Sun Liang and 43-year-old Chinese national Xiaowei Wu were reported missing an hour after beginning a dive in Palau Wall last Monday morning. The search operation involved Palawan Marine Law Enforcement, the U.S. Coast Guard, and private boat operators. Both were reportedly experienced divers, while the site is regarded as spectacular but challenging. Shares in Singapore-listed IT distributor Multichem plunged over 40% in morning trade after the company said its senior staff had been interviewed by the Corrupt Practices Investigation Bureau. CEO Fu Swan Sai and COO Han Juat Hun were asked to provide bail and surrender their passports and mobile phones. CPIB officers also visited the company's premises and seized financial and vendor and employee-related documents. The stock hit a low of $2.50 at 9:31 a.m., triggering the Singapore Exchange's circuit breaker mechanism and a 5-minute cooling-off period. The stock price was trading at $2.98 at 3 p.m. Home Team NS is offering free 3-month access to its Fitness Works gyms to members affected by the recent closures of True Fitness and True Yoga. The offer is available to Home Team National servicemen and officers who held True memberships. Members can activate the free membership at any Fitness Works gym between September 16th and October 15th by showing proof of their membership and Home Team status. True Fitness and True Yoga abruptly shut down on September 10th, with members reporting losses of over $609,000 from unused memberships, packages and services. Jailed former Malaysian Prime Minister Najib Razak has been granted conditional permission to serve the rest of his sentence under house arrest. The Federal Territories Pardons Board commuted his remaining jail term if he pays a fine of 50 million ringgit, or about 15.5 million Singapore dollars. Najib has been serving a sentence for misappropriating funds from a former unit of State Fund 1MDB after his original 12-year sentence was halved in 2024. However, he also received a separate 15-year prison term in December 2025 after being convicted in another major 1MDB trial. UMNO has announced a donation drive to help him pay off his fine. And finally, Sydney Airport could close its control tower overnight as Australia tackles an air traffic controller shortage that has disrupted flights and raised safety concerns. Major airlines have backed the proposal, which could free up 2 controllers for daytime operations. At least 6 safety incidents and close calls have been reported since late July, while 60,000 Qantas passengers face delays in July alone. This comes as hundreds of Qantas ground workers plan a strike over pay and working conditions next week. Workers in Victoria will strike for 24 hours on September 23rd, followed by workers elsewhere in Australia the next day.
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0: Are you ready? The Sunset Sessions with Yumiko on Kiss 92.
4: Oh yes, happy Friday and welcome to the end of the week as well. Of course, I am back. My apologies for missing for 2 days, but I am going to be here with you all the way till 8 p.m. Now stick around with me because up for grabs, it is going to be your very last chance for this week to walk away with $150 worth of gift cards to enjoy at Kimmage Salon. I've also got my very last set of dining vouchers for you to enjoy some Australian Wagyu steaks and burgers at Wildfire as well. Now stick around to find out how you can win, but right now let's kick off your Friday. It is Lil Mix featuring Jason Derulo with Secret Love Song right here on Kiss 92. All the great songs in one place.

0: And that's Robin with Dopamine right here on KISS 92. All the great songs in one place. It's Miko. And yes, welcome to Friday. I know, finally, right? End of the week. Time for you and I to say TGIF. And hopefully tonight, you're going to be having some fun. Oh, yes. And I missed you. Hopefully you miss me as well. I wasn't around for the last 2 days, right? So, yeah. You know, I'm looking back at the Sunset Society group chat, and I can tell you had so much fun with Shania Xia, our music owl. So a big thank you to Shania for sitting in for me as well. All right. So today being a Friday, looking at the time, if you know, you're still scratching your head and wondering what can you do this weekend with your family and your friends? Well, I've got a list of activities you can consider. That's all on the way. But right now, back to the music. A little bit of Imagine Dragons. Also, how about this one from Topic featuring A7S? Singing love. Oh yes, Breaking Me, and it's all on the playlist next. It's 4:17. Good afternoon.
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16: KISS 92 weather.
0: temperatures reaching a possible high of 34 degrees. Right now, it feels like 32 degrees outside. Still very humid. However, you can expect thundery showers mainly over the northern, eastern and central parts of Singapore this late afternoon and evening as well. Now, in terms of air quality all around Singapore, it is now in the moderate range.
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0: That's Imagine Dragons with On Top of the World right here on KISS 92. All the great songs in one place. It's Yumiko, and like I mentioned earlier, if at this point in time on a Friday you're still scratching your head and wondering what can you do this weekend, well, hey, I've got your back.
1: What is it you do on the weekend?
2: Where to go this weekend?
0: All right, and as you know, we are all inching closer to the Mid-Autumn Festival already, right? So if you happen to be living in the West, now good news, lantern displays and light shows at Lights by the Lake. So it is returning to Jurong Lake Gardens this weekend. It is an annual thing. And of course, it can be considered an after-dark excursion where you can spot giant lantern displays around the gardens. And there's also going to be the annual light show, right, that's taking place at the Cloud Pagoda over at the Chinese Garden. Plus, I see that you can also look forward to a couple of family-friendly programs such as the annual Rockestra, there's Food Street, Lion Dances, and so much more. So this is happening starting from tomorrow all the way till 27th of September at around 6:30 p.m. onwards, okay, at Jurong Lake Gardens. And also, if you've been trying to, you know, pick up a book and read, you can get up to 10 free books at the Big Book Giveaway. Yes, so this is where thousands of pre-loved books are going to be up for grabs at the National Library Boards that's happening this weekend, okay? So looking at the location, it is at the National Library Building, the Plaza Level 1, tomorrow and Sunday, 10 in the morning to 4 p.m. Remember, okay, it's only 10 books within 10 minutes that you can grab, so best of luck. All right, now back to the music. I've got Ellie and AJ and more together with news headlines as well. Stay. It's Friday, the 18th of September.
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4: 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Is the Avril Lavigne we see today really her or a clone? 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Yep, some fans are still convinced that a pop-punk queen has been replaced by someone named Melissa? 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
7: Good afternoon. I'm Joshua Vong, and these are your news headlines. The search for two divers, including a Singaporean man who went missing during a dive in Palau last week, has been called off after 5 days. 62-year-old Singaporean Tan Sun Liang and 43-year-old Chinese national Xiaowei Wu were reported missing an hour after beginning a dive in Paliu Wall last Monday morning. The search operation involved Palawan Marine Law Enforcement, the U.S. Coast Guard, and private boat operators. Both were reportedly experienced divers, while the site is regarded as spectacular but challenging. Shares in Singapore-listed IT distributor Multichem plunged over 40% in morning trade after the company said its senior staff had been interviewed by the Corrupt Practices Investigation Bureau. CEO Fu Swan Sai and COO Han Juat Hun were asked to provide bail and surrender their passports and mobile phones. CPIB officers also visited the company's premises and seized financial and vendor and employee-related documents. The stock hit a low of $2.50 at 9:31 a.m., triggering the Singapore Exchange's circuit breaker mechanism and a 5-minute cooling-off period. The stock price was trading at $2.98 at 3 p.m. HomeTeam NS is offering free 3-month access to its FitnessWorks gyms to members affected by the recent closures of True Fitness and True Yoga. 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Members can activate the free membership at any FitnessWorks gym between September 16th and October 15th by showing proof of their membership and HomeTeam status. True Fitness and True Yoga abruptly shut down on September 10th, with members reporting losses of over $609,000 from unused memberships, packages and services. Jailed former Malaysian Prime Minister Najib Razak has been granted conditional permission to serve the rest of his sentence under house arrest. The Federal Territories Pardons Board commuted his remaining jail term if he pays a fine of 50 million ringgit, or about 15.5 million Singapore dollars. Najib has been serving a sentence for misappropriating funds from a former unit of State Fund 1MDB after his original 12-year sentence was halved in 2024. However, he also received a separate 15-year prison term in December 2025 after being convicted in another major 1MDB trial. UMNO has announced a donation drive to help him pay off his fine. And finally, Sydney Airport could close its control tower overnight as Australia tackles an air traffic controller shortage that has disrupted flights and raised safety concerns. Major airlines have backed the proposal, which could free up 2 controllers for daytime operations. At least 6 safety incidents and close calls have been reported since late July, while 60,000 Qantas passengers face delays in July alone. This comes as hundreds of Qantas ground workers plan a strike over pay and working conditions next week. Workers in Victoria will strike for 24 hours on September 23rd, followed by workers elsewhere in Australia the next day.
6: Those were your news headlines from the Straits Times. 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

0: And that's Gym Class Heroes featuring Adam Levine with Stereo Hearts right here in KISS 92. All the great songs in one place. It's Yumiko, and I think it is time for this.
1: Can or cannot.
0: Alrighty, so do you know that you cannot be flying drones in Singapore? Yes, unless you have the permits or a license, okay? So apparently not a lot of people know this, and this is very unfortunate for a Singaporean woman. She is 22 years old only, and apparently, she flew a drone without permit, and then now she has gotten herself 12 months of probation and 50 hours of community service. I know it is very unfortunate, but please, okay, I know that drones, they are very easy to get, right, from shops, from online, but you need to know airspace license, it is a thing. All right. So if ever, you're going to procure a drone, you want to use it for whatever purposes, whether it is leisure or commercial, please make sure you have a permit. If not, this is what's going to happen to you, okay? You could be slapped with a fine, charges, and of course, community service hours as well, all right? So there are different classes from what I'm looking at, according to CAAS, which is the Civil Aviation Authority of Singapore. Drone operations, you need either a Class 1, Class 2, or whatever class license, so please make sure you read before you fly your drone, okay? Right now, back to the music. I've got the sounds of a Craze feature Cherish and a brand new one from Miley Cyrus on the playlist next.
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8: Heavy traffic situation on the PIE. This is headed towards Changi between KPE and Thompson Road. You've also got an accident that has occurred on the ECP headed towards Changi right after Bayshore Road. And fresh one in is broken down vehicle spotted on the TPE. This is headed towards PIE right after Pasir Ris Drive 8. In the meantime, please buckle up and drive safe.
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0: And that's a brand new one this week from Miley Cyrus. That one's called Bass Persuades, right here in Kiss 92. All the great songs in one place. It's Umiko, and yes, in the next hour, of course, you and I, we need to do the great debate. Now, this time round is going to be super, well, I would say interesting, as much as it can be a little bit sensitive between couples. So if you want first dibs on the full question, it is already up on our Instagram stories, okay? But go check it only if it is safe and that you're not driving, because you shouldn't be using your phone. However, here is one of the biggest hints I can give you. Something to do with money. Yeah. So stick around for the full question. Also, news headlines on the way to keep you updated on what's been happening around the world and in Singapore as well.
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2: Good afternoon. I'm Joshua Vong, and these are your news headlines. A Singaporean woman has died in hospital in Taiwan after she was run over by a bus during a family vacation. The 67-year-old had been crossing a road in Taichung City on Wednesday when a bus struck her, trapping her underneath. Emergency responders freed her and took her to intensive care. She suffered cardiac arrest and multiple fractures and later died from the severity of her injuries. Police say the 45-year-old bus driver was not under the influence of drugs or alcohol, and a forensic investigation would determine the cause of the accident. Speaker of Parliament Seah Kian Peng has apologised for nodding off while chairing parliamentary proceedings on September 9th. Mr. Seah nodded off during a debate on a bill to consolidate health regulatory functions under the Health Sciences Authority. There was a 20-second pause caught on the live feed after Hougang MP Dennis Tan finished speaking before Mr. Seah was roused by a parliamentary staff member. Mr. Seah said he was unwell and on medication that day, but added this was no excuse. He said he took full responsibility and would ensure it did not happen again. 27 motorists have been caught for traffic offences at Woodlands Checkpoint during stepped-up enforcement operations over the September school holidays. Between September 4th and 13th, 16 vehicles leaving Singapore were told to make U-turns to rejoin queues. 8 drivers of foreign-registered vehicles were banned from entering Singapore after crossing double white lines and cutting queues. Another 3 motorists arriving in Singapore were caught for similar offences. The ICA said 16 motorists were referred to the traffic police for further action. It also warned it would continue to take firm action against traffic violations at checkpoints. Moving to world news, a Chinese Coast Guard vessel has collided with a Philippine boat in the South China Sea, damaging railings and the deck but causing no injuries. The Philippine Coast Guard said the incident happened during a government mission to deliver fuel to Filipino fishermen near Palawan. It accused the Chinese vessel of making dangerous maneuvers and deliberately ramming the boat. However, China's Coast Guard said it was carrying out enforcement operations when the Philippine vessel ignored repeated warnings and accelerated across its path. The incident is the latest in a series of recent confrontations between the two countries in the disputed waters. And finally, open-source artificial intelligence is making it easier for hackers to hide malicious instructions on blockchains. Analytics firm Chainalysis says the number of malware instructions recorded in blockchain transactions and smart contracts has risen 440% in less than a year, averaging 11 cases a day. Hackers use blockchains to store information, such as the locations of servers controlling malware, making attacks harder to disrupt. Chainalysis says state-backed groups linked to North Korea and Iran account for most of this activity.
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2: South Korea's Olympic Committee has filed a complaint with Asian Games organizers in Nagoya for featuring a Japanese warlord at a welcoming ceremony on Tuesday. 3 Japanese warlord characters were present for the arrival of a cruise ship in Nagoya that will serve as a floating hotel for thousands of Games athletes. They included a person dressed as Toyotomi Hideyoshi, who led Japan's invasions of Korea in 1592 to 1598. Seoul-Tokyo ties have also often been strained over Japan's colonial rule of the Korean Peninsula from 1910 to 1945. During that period, about 780,000 Koreans were conscripted into forced labor. In football, League 2 side Fleetwood Town have landed a plum Carabao Cup fourth-round tie. The club, who are seventh in English football's fourth tier, will host Premier League champions Arsenal. Fleetwood had stunned Championship side Sheffield United 1-0 in the third round. Meanwhile, Chelsea will face Liverpool at Anfield, while Everton take on Newcastle. Holders Manchester City have been drawn against Brighton and Hove Albion, who came from 2-0 down to knock out Manchester United on Wednesday. And finally, Australian athlete Joanna Wiatrich has apologised for continuing her Hyrox race in Beijing despite soiling herself. The 24-year-old says she will also retroactively withdraw from the event and forfeit the points she earned for winning her category. Vietrick, the world record holder in the High Rocks women's solo event, had initially posted a selfie on Instagram from a hospital bed after the race, along with the message, "Go hard or go home, a win is a win." The post was later deleted. She also faced several days of backlash. High Rocks has since changed its rules, allowing race directors to withdraw athletes if bodily fluids pose a contamination risk. And that's your sports update. I'm Joshua Vong.
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5: Oh yes, it is indeed a Friday. And if you've not ended work, just be a little bit patient, okay? Trust me, a little bit more to go. And then you and I can start celebrating the start of our weekend, okay? Now, I'm going to be yours all the way till 8 p.m. And in this hour, it is time to do the great debate. Now, up for grabs, I do have my very last set of dining vouchers for you to enjoy at Wildfire. They are located at Mohammed Sultan, and I'll share more about this space in just a bit. So to win this, well, you got to be part of the debate, right? So the question for today is, do you think couples should know exactly how much each other earns, or you think your salary is still your own private business? Like, you will not share how much you really earn with your partner. Now, think about it and craft out your story, or, you know, your yes or no camp. Send it to me via WhatsApp. 8855-0920, and who knows, you could be my lucky winner, okay? But right now, let's kick off this hour. It is Beefus with Beefus All Day, right here on KISS 92. All the great songs in one place.

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0: Heavy traffic situation on the BKE. This is headed towards Woodlands at Woodlands Checkpoint Exit. You've also got heavy traffic on the CTE. This is headed towards SLE, just between Ang Mo Kio Avenue 3 and Brattle Road. In the meantime, please buckle up and drive safe.
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0: And that's Kings of Leon with You Somebody right here in KISS 92, all the great songs in one place. It's Miko, and if you absolutely love Australian Wagyu steaks and even, indulge yourself in a couple of Wagyu burgers as well. Now, where can you go? You can actually head on down to Wildfire. They are located at Mohammed Sultan, and I am looking at the menu right now. They apparently do serve a lot of stuff, okay, like wood-fired steaks. You've got dry aged burgers and so much more as well. So to find out more about them, you can head online. It is wearewildfire.asia, WILDFIRE. Okay, so wearewildfire.asia. Right now, up for grabs, I have my last set of dining vouchers worth $150. But to win this, well,
1: the great debate.
2: Fire up the mic, let's go.
0: All right, so this question, it has been boggling my mind for, I think, 2 weeks already, right? Because of a couple of interesting conversations I've had with my friends who are married and are dating as well. So the question is, do you think couples should know exactly how much each other makes, right, in terms of salary? Or you feel that your salary is still your own private business? Like, no matter what, you will never, ever, ever tell your partner how much you really make, right? So you have to count, huh? We've got, if you're lucky, you have performance bonus, your 13th month bonus as well, and whatever bonus, lah, huh? What are you going to tell your partner? So think about it. Let me know via WhatsApp, 8855-0920. And who knows, you really could be my last winner for this week. Best of luck. It's 520. Good evening.
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0: Broken down vehicle has been spotted on the TPE. This is headed towards SLE at SLE BKE exit. And unfortunately, an accident has occurred on the KJE. This is headed towards BKE at the BKE PIE exit. In the meantime, please buckle up and drive safe.
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0: And that's Rihanna featuring Calvin Harris with We Found Love right here on Kiss 92. All the great songs in one place. It's Umiko. And yes, we were just at the beginning of this.
1: The Great Debate.
2: Fire up the mic. Let's go.
0: All right, so the question for today is all about money, right? In terms of salary, are you totally open to share how much you make with your partner? Or you're like, no, this has got to be like an ultimate secret, right? Because how much you earn, it is your own private business. And after all, it can also be a little bit sensitive as well. So chiming through via WhatsApp, this one is very interesting. This is from Teacher Richard, okay, from the Sunset Society, and he says, I am on the side of keeping it private, okay, because I feel that there should be space between couples for their healthy state of mind. Envy turns into jealousy, and jealousy turns into insecurity. God, so serious, yeah. I mean, he also says, you know, comparing your salary is never good, right? Okay, fair point, right? Daniel says, you know, I live by this rule. My money is her money. Her money is hers. What? He says, this is the ultimate theory of happy wife equals happy life. So we have a joint account and my wife knows how much I make. So there's no secret between us on this. Full transparency. And that being said, I pay for all the expenses. And yeah, you know, I just have no savings. You know, so this is the thing, right? I after I hear stories like this, I'm not entirely sure if this is the way to go, right? Because then you surrender all your salary and you have no expenses for yourself. I don't know. How does this work? So let me know via WhatsApp, 8855-0920. And just tell me, right, do you think it is okay to share your full salary? You know, how much you make in a year with your partner? Or you're like, okay, no, there needs to be a little bit of privacy, right? So yeah, let me know via WhatsApp, 8855-0920. It's Friday, the 18th of September.
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5: 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Drake, SZA, Bad Bunny, they keep saying world tour. Yet somehow, our city slips through the cracks. Guess we'll just have to bring the party to your speakers instead. Don't miss a beat, 8 p.m. tonight on The Owls.
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0: All right, total of two accidents just reported. The first one on the KJE. This is headed towards BKE at the BKE PIE exit. And the second accident has unfortunately occurred on the PIE. This is headed towards Tuas at Toh Tuck Avenue entrance. You've also got one broken down vehicle spotted on the KJE. This is headed towards BKE at the BKE Woodlands exit. In the meantime, please buckle up. Drive safe.
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2: Good afternoon. I'm Joshua Vong, and these are your news headlines. A Singaporean woman has died in hospital in Taiwan after she was run over by a bus during a family vacation. The 67-year-old had been crossing a road in Taichung City on Wednesday when a bus struck her, trapping her underneath. Emergency responders freed her and took her to intensive care. She suffered cardiac arrest and multiple fractures and later died from the severity of her injuries. Police say the 45-year-old bus driver was not under the influence of drugs or alcohol, and a forensic investigation would determine the cause of the accident. Speaker of Parliament Seah Kian Peng has apologised for nodding off while chairing parliamentary proceedings on September 9th. Mr. Seah nodded off during a debate on a bill to consolidate health regulatory functions under the Health Sciences Authority. There was a 20-second pause caught on the live feed after Hougang MP Dennis Tan finished speaking before Mr. Seah was roused by a parliamentary staff member. Mr. Seah said he was unwell and on medication that day, but added this was no excuse. He said he took full responsibility and would ensure it did not happen again. 27 motorists have been caught for traffic offences at Woodlands Checkpoint during stepped-up enforcement operations over the September school holidays. Between September 4th and 13th, 16 vehicles leaving Singapore were told to make U-turns to rejoin queues. 8 drivers of foreign-registered vehicles were banned from entering Singapore after crossing double white lines and cutting queues. Another 3 motorists arriving in Singapore were caught for similar offences. The ICA said 16 motorists were referred to the traffic police for further action. It also warned it would continue to take firm action against traffic violations at checkpoints. Moving to world news, a Chinese Coast Guard vessel has collided with a Philippine boat in the South China Sea, damaging railings and the deck but causing no injuries. The Philippine Coast Guard said the incident happened during a government mission to deliver fuel to Filipino fishermen near Palawan. It accused the Chinese vessel of making dangerous maneuvers and deliberately ramming the boat. However, China's Coast Guard said it was carrying out enforcement operations when the Philippine vessel ignored repeated warnings and accelerated across its path. The incident is the latest in a series of recent confrontations between the two countries in the disputed waters. And finally, open-source artificial intelligence is making it easier for hackers to hide malicious instructions on blockchains. Analytics firm Chainalysis says the number of malware instructions recorded in blockchain transactions and smart contracts has risen 440% in less than a year, averaging 11 cases a day. Hackers use blockchains to store information, such as the locations of servers controlling malware, making attacks harder to disrupt. Chainalysis says state-backed groups linked to North Korea and Iran account for most of this activity.
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0: Rihanna, it's Olivia Dean with Men I Need right here in Kiss 92. All the great songs in one place. It's Miko, and well, we were just in the middle of this.
1: The Great Debate.
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0: All right, so the question for today is all about sharing how much you make with your partner. Yes, so is it a yay or nay for you? Because, you know, salary, it can be really sensitive as well, right? So would you share that kind of information? Now, chiming through via WhatsApp, this one's from Timothy. And Timothy says, hello, Yumi. In marriage, two is now one, right? So finances should be openly discussed and not hidden, or else it may be a cause of distrust. I'm like, wow. Very serious, you know. So he says, so the ultimate question, right, is should we not trust our partner? Of course we should, because a beautiful marriage and relationship is built upon trust. Okay. I see your point as well, right? But at the same time, some people, you know, I'm not trying to be very gender specific, But most women, I would feel, they tend to not want to share that kind of information, right? Because it's like what Daniel said, her money is her money, my money is also her money. All right, so let's see. We've got one more. This one is from Dave. And Dave says, good evening, Yumi. Now, couples and married couples, no secrets. Now, my salary and my wife's salary, it is open to each other. My money and her money all belongs to her. I'm like, oh. You see, this is another one, right, who also has this wonderful theory of happy wife equals happy life. I'm like, okay, yeah, I think I kind of see it as well. All right, so let's do one more. Let's see, this one is from Calvin. And Calvin says, for me, I will share all my bonus with my wife so that we can go for year-end shopping. Wow, but you know, you're very specific, because you said only the bonus, right? So then what happens to your monthly salary, right? Because I feel like the bonus is on top of the salary, right? So how does this work for you? So yeah, let me know via WhatsApp 8855-0920. When it comes to your own salary, do you share it with your partner? How much you really make? Let me know via WhatsApp 8855-0920.
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2: KISS 92 weather.
0: Temperatures reaching a possible high of 34 degrees. Right now, it feels like 32 degrees outside. Still very humid. However, you can expect thundery showers mainly over the northern, eastern and central parts of Singapore this late afternoon and evening as well. Now, in terms of air quality all around Singapore, it is now in the moderate range.
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0: My oh my, please be patient with me. I just refreshed the page and it shows me a long list of broken down vehicles. Okay, so first up, broken down vehicle spotted on the TPE. This is headed towards SLE at after Pasir Ris Drive 8. You've also got two broken down vehicles on the KJE. Now both are headed towards BKE. The first one is at the BKE Woodlands exit and the second one is just before Sungai Tengah Road. Also, one more broken down vehicle spotted on the PIE. This is headed towards Tuas right after Simei Road. And unfortunately, an accident has also occurred on the PIE, but this one is headed towards Changi right after Eng Neo Avenue. In the meantime, please buckle up and drive safe.
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0: And that's Chapel Roan with Pink Pony Club right here in Kiss 92. All the great songs in one place. It's Yumiko. And well, we are on the final stretch of this.
1: The Great Debate.
2: Fire up the mic. Let's go.
0: Alrighty, so all about your salary and how much you make do you actually tell your partner? So, chiming through via WhatsApp, this one's from Jensen, okay? So, Jensen's like, yes, because couples, right, you should know each other's salary. Theory is if you can share a bed, a Netflix account, and argue over who is going to pay for household groceries, you can share your salary too. Really? You don't need to know every cent, but if you're planning a future together, you should know what each other is working with, right, in terms of money. So love may be blind, but your bank account shouldn't be. Yeah, same love, same future, same financial reality, no salary secrets and no surprise deficits. Okay, I see your point, okay, because when it comes to the real big purchase, right, for example, the family car, the next family home, the kids' tuition, then what's going to happen? Who is going to pay, right? So, yeah, I think I kind of see a point there as well. This is from Jackson, and Jackson says, evening, Yumi, I share everything like an open book, even my phone access pin to my wife for the confidence boost. But don't need to know these from her because at the end of the day, it is still her money, and sometimes not knowing is also a blessing. Really? Okay, so okay, maybe for Jackson's case, it's not a two-way street, right? Because for him, it's like, okay, I want to give this to my wife. It is my own choice. So I'm going to, you know, let her have access to all of this privy information of mine. So yeah, okay, I kind of see that as well. This is Arlene, and Arlene says, yeah, you know, I believe it is important for couples to share their salary and income because marriage is a partnership. And being honest about money helps you plan your finances, support each other, and to build trust as well. Money should not be a secret between husband and wife. Ah, okay. All right. So I think a lot of our members on Sunset Society, right, they are like curious, lah. How come I came out with this question, right? So Teacher Richard, he's like, you know, is it because you want to make sure that your hubby, like my hubby, does not have any secret savings? Now, this is not true. Now, the truth between my husband and I can be honest with you, up till today, right, we've been together for so many years, we still do not have a joint account, okay? Which is very strange, right? So a lot of our friends are like, why don't you all have one? And we're like, you know why? Because I think in local terms, we're not keka, we're not calculative about money. And when it comes to paying for, you know, household stuff, it's just whoever has got the time, just go and pay the bill lah, got so difficult or not, right or not? Or, you know, just maybe I do more grocery runs, right? Like every week I pop by the supermarkets and I'll just be the one buying all the necessities and the household stuff. And I never go to my husband and like, hey, this is, you know, the bill. You need to pay me half. Yeah, I don't do that. All right. So just for clarity, it's not because I'm trying to spy my husband. Okay. All right. So I only have one prize up for grabs and this is going to Jay. Alrighty, so Jay says, hi Yumiko. So for me, I don't share my salary with my wife and she never asks because I pay for everything anyway, whether it is utilities, housing installment, or the meals. Good on you, Jay. But of course, you know, there needs to be a proper understanding lah, okay? It's not as if like you are keeping secrets, right? So yeah, thank you so much for sharing this with me. You are my lucky winner and I will be replying you in just a bit.
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9: Good evening, I'm Joshua Vong, and these are your news headlines. The search for two divers, including a Singaporean man who went missing during a dive in Palau last week, has been called off after 5 days. 62-year-old Singaporean Tan Sun Liang and 43-year-old Chinese national Xiaoyi Wu were reported missing an hour after beginning a dive at Peleliu Wall last Monday morning. The search operation involved Palawan Marine Law Enforcement, the US Coast Guard, and private boat operators. Both were reportedly experienced divers, while the site is regarded as spectacular but challenging. Facial recognition technology is now available for motorcyclists and pillion riders at all 80 automated arrival and departure lanes at Tuas Checkpoint, enabling faster and more secure immigration clearance. The system scans facial images and passports or QR codes generated via the MyICA mobile app, replacing fingerprints as the main biometric method for land checkpoint clearance. It's available to Singapore residents, long-term pass holders, and foreign visitors who have previously entered Singapore. First-time visitors and repeat visitors on a different passport must still undergo manual clearance. Travelers are still advised to carry their passports for verification. Driverless ride-hailing company Waymo will begin accepting bookings in Singapore from 2028, marking its first entry into Southeast Asia. Its first self-driving vehicles will hit local roads in the coming months, initially driven by train autonomous vehicle specialists. The fleet will begin with Jaguar I-Pace vehicles, although Waymo has not disclosed how many will be deployed. The company says specialists, maintenance and customer support staff will be hired locally. Singapore will become Waymo's second confirmed Asian market after Tokyo. The company currently operates across 15 US cities. At least 3 students have been killed and 8 others injured in a shooting at a high school in the southern Philippine island of Mindanao. Local rescuers were alerted to gunfire at Bunga National High School in South Cotabato Province this afternoon. Authorities say 3 students, aged 14 to 17, were killed in the incident, including the alleged shooter, a 16-year-old who turned the gun on himself. They added that the situation has been contained. The incident follows 2 deadly school shootings since June in the country. And finally, Indonesia has begun an operation to right a passenger ship that capsized and sank in the Java Sea, as authorities continue searching for 129 people still missing. The Virgo Transport 8 was carrying 243 people from Surabaya to Banjarmasin on Sunday when it overturned in bad weather. 108 survivors have been rescued, while 6 people have been confirmed dead. Ships and helicopters have been deployed for the search, but strong winds, currents and waves have been hampering rescue operations. Authorities say once the ship is upright, rescue divers will be able to access and search its interior.
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9: South Korea's Olympic Committee has filed a complaint with Asian Games organizers in Nagoya for featuring a Japanese warlord at a welcoming ceremony on Tuesday. 3 Japanese warlord characters were present for the arrival of a cruise ship in Nagoya that will serve as a floating hotel for thousands of Games athletes. They included a person dressed as Toyotomi Hideyoshi, who led Japan's invasions of Korea in 1592 to 1598. Seoul-Tokyo ties have also often been strained over Japan's colonial rule of the Korean Peninsula from 1910 to 1945. During that period, about 780,000 Koreans were conscripted into forced labor. In football, League 2 side Fleetwood Town have landed a plum Carabao Cup fourth-round tie. The club, who are seventh in English football's fourth tier, will host Premier League champions Arsenal. Fleetwood had stunned Championship side Sheffield United 1-0 in the third round. Meanwhile, Chelsea will face Liverpool at Anfield, while Everton take on Newcastle. Holders Manchester City have been drawn against Brighton and Hove Albion, who came from 2-0 down to knock out Manchester United on Wednesday. And finally, Australian athlete Joanna Wiatrick has apologised for continuing her Hyrox race in Beijing despite soiling herself. The 24-year-old says she will also retroactively withdraw from the event and forfeit the points she earned for winning her category. Wiatrick, the world record holder in the Hyrox women's solo event, had initially posted a selfie on Instagram from a hospital bed after the race, along with the message, "Go hard or go home, a win is a win." The post was later deleted. She also faced several days of backlash. Hyrox has since changed its rules, allowing race directors to withdraw athletes if bodily fluids pose a contamination risk. And that's your sports update. I'm Joshua Vong.
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1: Oh yes, looking at the time, officially you and I can start celebrating the start of our weekend. Yes, welcome to the weekend, kind of. Now, of course, I'm going to be yours all the way till 8 p.m. And in this hour, you'll definitely want to stay close to me because it is going to be your very last chance this week to walk away with $150 worth of gift cards for you to enjoy at Kimmage Salon. But of course, we got to test your knowledge first in the game Are You Switched On, okay? So stick around for that special code to text in for a chance to play. And also, sometime in this hour, I've got the latest details on how you could win a couple of invites to come join us at our KISS 92 birthday party that is happening next Friday. Details on the way. But right now, let's kick off your evening. It is Cortez with Go right here on KISS 92. All the great songs in one place.

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0: You've got broken down vehicles spotted on the PIE. This is headed towards Tuas, right after Bedok North Avenue 3. And one more broken down vehicle spotted on the BKE, headed towards PIE. This is right after Mandai Road. And heavy traffic as well on the PIE. This is headed towards Tuas at the TPE exit. In the meantime, please buckle up, drive safe.
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0: And that's Colin Lorraine with Players right here on Kiss 92. All the great songs in one place. It's Yumiko. And of course, you must have heard all about our birthday party.
1: Happy birthday to you. Happy birthday to you.
0: Happy birthday. Oh, yes. So, of course, all of this is happening next Friday, 25th of September. Okay, so registrations will start from 6:45 p.m. Fingers crossed, and I pray for you that you're going to win a couple of invites. Now, this is all happening at the Mondrian Hotel Jungle Ballroom, and it's going to be super fun because the theme is safari. Yeah, I know. I love it. I feel like I need to go find a leopard print something, right? So yeah, you got to keep tuning in all the way till next Thursday, and that's how you can stand a chance to score invites for you and a friend to party and come celebrate with us. Okay, so what's happening every single day is there is going to be a very special question. So you have to listen very carefully, okay? And the moment you know the answers, you got to WhatsApp your entry in with the keyword KISS 92 birthday party, okay? So listen very carefully. The question is, how old is KISS 92 this year? All right, so how old is KISS 92 this year? I won't be able to give you any hint, so you have to figure that one out on your own. And yeah, once you know the answers, just WhatsApp it over to our number 88550920. Most importantly, it needs to have the keyword, okay? If not, we won't be able to find your entry. The keyword, KISS 92 birthday party. So big thank you to Mondrian Hotel. As I mentioned, we are going to be celebrating inside the Jungle Room. Yes, and they do have a new happy hour and bar bites menu as well. All right, so hopefully I'm going to see you there next Friday, okay? Right now, back to the music. I've got the sounds of Tyler, the Creator, and Jack Johnson on the playlist next. It's 6:17. Good evening.
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0: Heavy traffic situation on Bukit Timah Road. This is headed towards the city just between Kampong Java Road and Chancery Lane. You've also got heavy traffic on the PIE headed towards Changi. This is at KPE ECP exit. And unfortunately, broken down vehicle spotted on the SLE headed towards CTE. This is right after Mandai Avenue. In the meantime, please buckle up, drive safe, and be patient on the roads.
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15: 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All the great songs in one place.

0: And that's Jack Johnson with Better Together right here on KISS 92. All the great songs in one place. It's Miko. And if you've always been thinking of getting that hair color or, you know, styling your hair in a certain way, you can definitely head on down and look for Kimmage Salon. 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Yes, and it is considered a premium hair services, right? 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But to win this, well, we need to test your knowledge first in the game, Are You Switched On? So right now, if you're game to play, you want to try your luck, you got to drop me that WhatsApp text to the number 8855-0920 and just say, fix my hair, all right? 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Good luck. 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
0: Heavy traffic situation on the CTE. This is headed towards AYE, just between Balestier Road and PIE Changi. You've also got heavy traffic on the BKE. This is headed towards Woodlands at the SLE exit. And broken down vehicle spotted on the PIE, headed towards Tuas, and this is right after the KJE. In the meantime, please buckle up and drive safe.
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6: Good evening, I'm Joshua Vong, and these are your news headlines. The search for two divers, including a Singaporean man who went missing during a dive in Palau last week, has been called off after 5 days. 62-year-old Singaporean Tan Sun Liang and 43-year-old Chinese national Xiaoyi Wu were reported missing an hour after beginning a dive at Peleliu Wall last Monday morning. The search operation involved Palawan Marine Law Enforcement, the US Coast Guard, and private boat operators. Both were reportedly experienced divers, while the site is regarded as spectacular but challenging. Facial recognition technology is now available for motorcyclists and pillion riders at all 80 automated arrival and departure lanes at Tuas Checkpoint, enabling faster and more secure immigration clearance. The system scans facial images and passports or QR codes generated via the MyICA mobile app, replacing fingerprints as the main biometric method for land checkpoint clearance. It's available to Singapore residents, long-term pass holders, and foreign visitors who have previously entered Singapore. First-time visitors and repeat visitors on a different passport must still undergo manual clearance. Travellers are still advised to carry their passports for verification. Driverless ride-hailing company Waymo will begin accepting bookings in Singapore from 2028, marking its first entry into Southeast Asia. Its first self-driving vehicles will hit local roads in the coming months, initially driven by train autonomous vehicle specialists. The fleet will begin with Jaguar I-Pace vehicles, although Waymo has not disclosed how many will be deployed. The company says specialists, maintenance and customer support staff will be hired locally. Singapore will become Waymo's second confirmed Asian market after Tokyo. The company currently operates across 15 US cities. At least three students have been killed and eight others injured in a shooting at a high school in the southern Philippine island of Mindanao. Local rescuers were alerted to gunfire at Bunga National High School in South Cotabato Province this afternoon. Authorities say three students, aged 14 to 17, were killed in the incident, including the alleged shooter, a 16-year-old who turned the gun on himself. They added that the situation has been contained. The incident follows two deadly school shootings since June in the country. And finally, Indonesia has begun an operation to right a passenger ship that capsized and sank in the Java Sea, as authorities continue searching for 129 people still missing. The Virgo Transport 8 was carrying 243 people from Surabaya to Banjarmasin on Sunday when it overturned in bad weather. 108 survivors have been rescued, while six people have been confirmed dead. Ships and helicopters have been deployed for the search, but strong winds, currents and waves have been hampering rescue operations. Authorities say once the ship is upright, rescue divers will be able to access and search its interior.
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0: Hi, this is Yumiko from KISS 92. I am looking for Gary.
1: Hey, how are you, Yumiko? This is Gary.
0: Hi, Gary. How are you? Thank you for being so kind. You're the first person to ask me today, how's my day?
1: Normally, I ask everyone the same thing. Be kind to each other.
0: Yes, be kind to each other. Okay, so I got your text and you said, you know, you need somebody to fix your hair. So the question is, are you ready to play my game?
1: Yes, I am.
0: Fantastic. Let's go.
2: Are you
3: switched on?
0: All right, so we need to spin the wheel first. Ooh, Gary, hopefully you are very good with movies and shows because that is your category for today.
1: I would try.
0: You would try, huh? Okay, so you know there's three questions. Every question, you've got two options, A or B. If you're ready, let's begin. Now, question number one. In the animation Little Mermaid, what is the name of Ariel's crab friend? A, Sebastian. B, Flounder.
1: A.
0: Yes, question number two. In the Avengers, which hero uses a bow and arrow? A, Hawkeye. B, Falcon.
1: A.
0: Wow, very good. Okay, and your final question. In Peter Pan, what is the name of the pixie who accompanies Peter? A, Silver Mist. B, Tinkerbell.
1: B.
0: And you know what, Gary? Congratulations! Yes!
1: Thank you very much.
0: You are most welcome, and you're walking away with $150 worth of gift cards to enjoy at Kimmich Hair Salon.
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4: KISS 92 weather.
0: Temperatures dropping to a possible low of 25 degrees. Right now, it feels like 30 degrees outside. No signs of showers. It is just partly cloudy for the rest of today. In terms of air quality all around Singapore, it is now at a moderate value.
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0: Heavy traffic situation on the PIE at two locations. The first one is headed towards Tuas. This is between Eng Neo Avenue and Thompson Road. The second one is headed towards Changi. This is between Bedok North Avenue 3 and the KPE. In the meantime, please buckle up, drive safe, and be patient on the roads.
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0: And that Secondhand Serenade with Fall For You right here in Kiss 92, all the great songs in one place. It's Miko, and if you happen to absolutely love Maroon 5, well, here's some good news. They are going to be performing live in Singapore at the National Stadium next year, 12th of February. Yes, and I hear they could be performing all of the hits that you love, okay? So for me, I am hoping they're going to be performing this song. Oh yeah, makes me wonder. So they will only be here for one incredible night, okay? So you can get your Maroon 5 Live in Singapore tickets at ticketmaster.sg. And if you do need more information, you can visit livenation.sg as well. Right now, back to the music. I've got the sounds of One Republic and, of course, news headlines to keep you updated on what's been happening around the world and in Singapore. Stay.
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2: Good evening. I'm Joshua Vong, and these are your news headlines. Driverless ride-hailing company Waymo will begin accepting bookings in Singapore from 2028, marking its first entry into Southeast Asia. Its first self-driving vehicles will hit local roads in the coming months, initially driven by train autonomous vehicle specialists. The fleet will begin with Jaguar I-Pace vehicles, although Waymo has not disclosed how many will be deployed. The company says specialists, maintenance and customer support staff will be hired locally. Singapore will become Waymo's second confirmed Asian market after Tokyo. The company currently operates across 15 US cities. Speaker of Parliament Seah Kian Peng has apologised for nodding off while chairing parliamentary proceedings on September 9th. Mr. Seah nodded off during a debate on a bill to consolidate health regulatory functions under the Health Sciences Authority. There was a 20-second pause caught on the live feed after Hougang MP Dennis Tan finished speaking, before Mr. Seah was roused by a parliamentary staff member. Mr. Seah said he was unwell and on medication that day, but added this was no excuse. He said he took full responsibility and would ensure it did not happen again. The search for two divers, including a Singaporean man who went missing during a dive in Palau last week, has been called off after 5 days. 62-year-old Singaporean Tan Sun Liang and 43-year-old Chinese national Xiaowei Wu were reported missing an hour after beginning a dive at Peleliu Wall last Monday morning. The search operation involved Palawan Marine Law Enforcement, the US Coast Guard, and private boat operators. Both were reportedly experienced divers, while the site is regarded as spectacular but challenging. Facial recognition technology is now available for motorcyclists and pillion riders at all 80 automated arrival and departure lanes at Tuas Checkpoint, enabling faster and more secure immigration clearance. The system scans facial images and passports or QR codes generated via the MyICA mobile app, replacing fingerprints as the main biometric method for land checkpoint clearance. It's available to Singapore residents, long-term pass holders, and foreign visitors who have previously entered Singapore. First-time visitors and repeat visitors on a different passport must still undergo manual clearance. Travellers are still advised to carry their passports for verification. And finally, jailed former Malaysian Prime Minister Najib Razak has been granted conditional permission to serve the rest of his sentence under house arrest. The Federal Territories Pardons Board commuted his remaining jail term if he pays a fine of 50 million ringgit, or about 15.5 million Singapore dollars. Najib has been serving a sentence for misappropriating funds linked to State Fund 1MDB after his original 12-year sentence was halved in 2024. However, he also received a separate 15-year prison term in December 2025 after being convicted in another major 1MDB trial. Observers say granting Najib house arrest could damage ruling coalition Pakatan Harapan's credibility with voters who have demanded legal accountability.
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2: South Korea's Olympic Committee has filed a complaint with Asian Games organizers in Nagoya for featuring a Japanese warlord at a welcoming ceremony on Tuesday. Three Japanese warlord characters were present for the arrival of a cruise ship in Nagoya that will serve as a floating hotel for thousands of Games athletes. They included a person dressed as Toyotomi Hideyoshi, who led Japan's invasions of Korea in 1592 to 1598. Seoul-Tokyo ties have also often been strained over Japan's colonial rule of the Korean Peninsula from 1910 to 1945. During that period, about 780,000 Koreans were conscripted into forced labor. In football, League Two side Fleetwood Town have landed a plum Carabao Cup tie. The club, who are seventh in English football's fourth tier, will host Premier League champions Arsenal. Fleetwood had stunned Championship side Sheffield United 1-0 in the third round. Meanwhile, Chelsea will face Liverpool at Anfield, while Everton take on Newcastle. Holders Manchester City have been drawn against Brighton and Hove Albion, who came from 2-0 down to knock out Manchester United on Wednesday. And finally, Australian athlete Joanna Wietrich has apologised for continuing her Hyrox race in Beijing despite soiling herself. The 24-year-old says she will also retroactively withdraw from the event and forfeit the points she earned for winning her category. Wietrich, the world record holder in the Hyrox women's solo event, had initially posted a selfie on Instagram from a hospital bed after the race, along with the message, "Go hard or go home, a win is a win." The post was later deleted. She also faced several days of backlash. Hyrox has since changed its rules, allowing race directors to withdraw athletes if bodily fluids pose a contamination risk. And that's your sports update. I'm Joshua Vong.
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5: Oh yes, you know it. Oh yeah, we are officially at the start of the weekend already. I know it feels so good, right? All because you worked so hard the whole of this week. Finally, it is time to rest, relax, spend that quality time with the people you love. And hopefully you've got stuff lined up for you tonight and the whole of this weekend as well. Now, I'm going to be yours for one last hour. And in this hour, it is time to find out how you could actually nominate somebody as the Singaporean of the Year 2026. I've got the details on the way, but right now, let's kick off the start of your weekend. It is Sombra with My Body Isn't Ready, right here on KISS 92, all the great songs in one place.

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0: Blackout of traffic lights has been observed at Woodlands Road, KJE, near Bukit Panjang Road. You've also got broken down vehicles spotted on the PIE. This is headed towards Tuas at the KJE exit. And unfortunately, an accident has occurred on the PIE. This is headed towards Changi, right after the KPE. Do avoid lane 1. In the meantime, please buckle up and drive safe.
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0: That's Madonna with Hung Up right here on Kiss 92. All the great songs in one place. It's Miko, and if you've been thinking of planning that gathering where, you know, loads of people are going to come over and celebrate something, you need food, right? Of course, the best way out is to cater. Now, you definitely need to take a look at Singapore's preferred events caterer. It is Orange Clove, and I gotta say, it is so easy to select, from their website, all the dishes that you want, from appetizers to mains and desserts as well, just to craft out your own line of scrumptious buffets. 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Right now, back to the music. I've got the sounds of Pharrell Williams and, of course, a brand new one from Jisoo coming right up next. It's 7:18. Good evening.
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6: 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Adela, Nicole Kidman. Ellie Goulding, for your entertainment. 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
0: An accident has unfortunately occurred on the PIE. This is headed towards Changi right after KPE, causing a congestion all the way till Toa Payoh exit 16A. Do avoid lane 1. In the meantime, please buckle up and drive safe.
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2: 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Kiss 92.

0: And that's a brand new one this week from Jisoo. That one's called Click, right here on Kiss 92. All the great songs in one place. It's Miko, and you know, let's be honest, okay? Because there is some sort of a quiet magic in ordinary people who choose not to look away. So it could be that sales exec who donated part of his liver to a baby girl he's never met, or even, you know, the regular car dealer who quietly paid for the funerals of strangers who are too poor to afford one. Now, these acts, let's be honest, they rarely make headlines on their own, but together they are the fabric of who we are. So every year, the Straits Times, they look for such people with not the loudest voices, but the steadiest hands whose quiet persistence actually makes Singapore a little kinder and braver as well. So help us to find them for the ST Singaporean of the Year 2026 Awards. And if you have somebody in mind, you can send in your nomination. Head on online to str.sg/SOTY2026nominate, okay? Now, nominations will end 10th of December 2026. And for more information, you can visit str.sg/SOTY2026 as well. Right now, back to the music. I've got the sounds of Money Long and Justin Bieber together with news headlines as well. Stay. It's Friday, the 18th of September.
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0: An accident has unfortunately occurred on the AYE. This is headed towards Tuas, right after Lower Delta Road. Do avoid lane 1. You've also got a broken down vehicle spotted on the AYE. This is headed towards MCE, right after Alexandra Road. In the meantime, please buckle up and drive safe.
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8: Good evening, I'm Joshua Vong, and these are your news headlines. Driverless ride-hailing company Waymo will begin accepting bookings in Singapore from 2028, marking its first entry into Southeast Asia. Its first self-driving vehicles will hit local roads in the coming months, initially driven by train autonomous vehicle specialists. The fleet will begin with Jaguar I-Pace vehicles, although Waymo has not disclosed how many will be deployed. The company says specialists, maintenance and customer support staff will be hired locally. Singapore will become Waymo's second confirmed Asian market after Tokyo. The company currently operates across 15 US cities. Speaker of Parliament Seah Kian Peng has apologised for nodding off while chairing parliamentary proceedings on September 9th. Mr. Seah nodded off during a debate on a bill to consolidate health regulatory functions under the Health Sciences Authority. There was a 20-second pause caught on the live feed after Hougang MP Dennis Tan finished speaking, before Mr. Seah was roused by a parliamentary staff member. Mr. Seah said he was unwell and on medication that day, but added this was no excuse. He said he took full responsibility and would ensure it did not happen again. The search for two divers, including a Singaporean man who went missing during a dive in Palau last week, has been called off after 5 days. 62-year-old Singaporean Tan Sun Liang and 43-year-old Chinese national Xiaowei Wu were reported missing an hour after beginning a dive at Peleliu Wall last Monday morning. The search operation involved Palawan Marine Law Enforcement, the U.S. Coast Guard, and private boat operators. Both were reportedly experienced divers, while the site is regarded as spectacular but challenging. Facial recognition technology is now available for motorcyclists and pillion riders at all 80 automated arrival and departure lanes at Tuas Checkpoint, enabling faster and more secure immigration clearance. The system scans facial images and passports or QR codes generated via the MyICA mobile app, replacing fingerprints as the main biometric method for land checkpoint clearance. It's available to Singapore residents, long-term pass holders, and foreign visitors who have previously entered Singapore. First-time visitors and repeat visitors on a different passport must still undergo manual clearance. Travellers are still advised to carry their passports for verification. And finally, jailed former Malaysian Prime Minister Najib Razak has been granted conditional permission to serve the rest of his sentence under house arrest. The Federal Territories Pardons Board commuted his remaining jail term if he pays a fine of 50 million ringgit, or about 15.5 million Singapore dollars. Najib has been serving a sentence for misappropriating funds linked to State Fund 1MDB after his original 12-year sentence halved in 2024. However, he also received a separate 15-year prison term in December 2025 after being convicted in another major 1MDB trial. Observers say granting Najib house arrest could damage ruling coalition Pakatan Harapan's credibility with voters who have demanded legal accountability.
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0: And that's Justin Bieber with Ghost right here on Kiss 92. All the great songs in one place. It's Miko, and by now you must have already heard that next Friday is gonna be our Kiss 92 birthday party. Yes, and of course, we would love for you to come by and celebrate with us as well. So what's happening from now all the way till next Thursday, okay? You got to keep tuning in because there is going to be one special question every single day. And the moment you have your answer, you got to submit your answers together with a keyword, most importantly, Kiss 92 Birthday Party via WhatsApp 8855-0920, okay? So listen very carefully. How old is Kiss 92 this year? How old is Kiss 92 this year? If you know the answers, drop it via WhatsApp. Once again, 8855-0920 and the keyword Kiss 92 Birthday Party. And of course, if you do win that pair of invites, this is all happening next Friday at the Mondrian Hotel Jungle Ballroom. The theme is super cool. It is one of my personal favorites, actually. Safari jungle theme. And a big thank you to Mondrian Hotel because, for letting us have that space, Jungle Ballroom. And they've also just launched their new Happy Hour and Bar Bites menu. So fingers crossed, you're going to be one of our lucky winners. Send your answers in right now.
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6: Kiss 92 weather.
0: Temperatures dropping to a possible low of 25 degrees. Right now, it feels like 30 degrees outside. No signs of showers. It is just partly cloudy for the rest of today. In terms of air quality all around Singapore, it is now at a moderate value.
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6: 92 traffic.
0: Broken down vehicle spotted on the KJE. This is headed towards PIE after PIE Changi. So in the meantime, please buckle up and drive safe.
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0: And that's Carly Rae Jepsen with Call Me Maybe right here in KISS 92, all the great songs in one place. It's Miko, and thank you so much for spending your Friday here with me on the Sunset Sessions, albeit I was missing for the last 2 days, right? But I gotta be honest, it feels so good to be back with you here on air, so thank you so much. And of course, you know, hopefully you're gonna enjoy the rest of your evening and through the weekend as well. Right now, time for me to head on out of here. I am going to be handing things over to your Friday Night Owls. You will have the lovely company of Joshua Simon and Sean Yasia all the way till midnight, and you'll definitely want to stick around with them because they do have one last prize up for grabs, especially if you do love Thai food, okay? They do have a last set of dining vouchers as well, so stick around. And also, if you would love to see what I get up to through the weekend, you can always check me out on Instagram at yumiko.kayahara. In the meantime, enjoy the rest of your evening, and I'll catch you back here next week. Same time, same place. Mwah. It's 7:53. Good evening.
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5: 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At number 4.
3: I don't fear aging. 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
8: 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Nothing major happening on the roads except for a couple of roadworks, so please be careful, buckle up, drive safe.
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2: Good evening. I'm Joshua Vong, and these are your news headlines. A Singaporean woman has died in hospital in Taiwan after she was run over by a bus during a family vacation. The 67-year-old had been crossing a road in Taichung City on Wednesday when a bus struck her, trapping her underneath. Emergency responders freed her and took her to intensive care. She suffered cardiac arrest and multiple fractures and later died from the severity of her injuries. Police say the 45-year-old bus driver was not under the influence of drugs or alcohol, and a forensic investigation would determine the cause of the accident. Google-owned Waymo will launch its driverless ride-hailing service in Singapore in 2028, its first foray into Southeast Asia. The company announced this today, saying its first fleet of Jaguar electric vehicles will arrive in the coming months. They will initially be driven manually by locally hired autonomous vehicle specialists, allowing their systems to learn Singapore roads and weather conditions before commercial operations begin. Waymo says the service could help bridge first and last mile transport gaps. It has not said how many vehicles will be deployed or whether rides will be available island-wide. A 6-year-old girl was taken to hospital after an SBS bus and a car collided in Tampines Central on Wednesday. The girl, who was a passenger on Bus Service 8, was taken conscious to KK Women's and Children's Hospital. SBS Transit says the bus was travelling through the junction of Tampines Central 3 and Tampines Central 1 with the traffic light in its favour when a car failed to stop at the red light, resulting in a collision. Other bus passengers were transferred to another service to continue their journeys. Police investigations are ongoing. The father of the teenage gunman in the southern Philippines allegedly owned the pistol used in today's school shooting. GMA Network reports that the father works for the education department and allegedly teaches gun safety. The weapon was reportedly kept in a vault, which the teenager broke into. Bangatown's mayor says the gunman had warned friends before lunch that he would execute his plan, but they thought he was joking. He later opened fire at Bunga National High School in South Cotabato. 3 students, including the gunman, were killed, while 8 others were injured. And finally, in Australia, a man died today after being mauled by a shark while swimming at the popular Sorrento Beach in Western Australia. Authorities launched an extensive air and sea search, but the swimmer died as a result of the attack. Police say Sorrento Beach is a popular swimming spot around 20 kilometres from Perth's central business district. Beaches in the area are closed after the attack. It's the latest in a spate of shark attacks in the country and comes just days after a surfer was bitten in an attack in the same state.
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2: South Korea's Olympic Committee has filed a complaint with Asian Games organizers in Nagoya for featuring a Japanese warlord at a welcoming ceremony on Tuesday. 3 Japanese warlord characters were present for the arrival of a cruise ship in Nagoya that will serve as a floating hotel for thousands of Games athletes. They included a person dressed as Toyotomi Hideyoshi, who led Japan's invasions of Korea in 1592 to 1598. Seoul-Tokyo ties have also often been strained over Japan's colonial rule of the Korean Peninsula from 1910 to 1945. During that period, about 780,000 Koreans were conscripted into forced labor. In football, League 2 side Fleetwood Town have landed a plum Carabao Cup fourth-round tie. The club, who are 7th in English football's 4th tier, will host Premier League champions Arsenal. Fleetwood had stunned Championship side Sheffield United 1-0 in the 3rd round. Meanwhile, Chelsea will face Liverpool at Anfield, while Everton take on Newcastle. Holders Manchester City have been drawn against Brighton and Hove Albion, who came from 2-0 down to knock out Manchester United on Wednesday. And finally, Australian athlete Joanna Wiatrich has apologised for continuing her Hyrox race in Beijing despite soiling herself. The 24-year-old says she will also retroactively withdraw from the event and forfeit the points she earned for winning her category. Vietrich, the world record holder in the HYROX women's solo event, had initially posted a selfie on Instagram from a hospital bed after the race, along with the message, "Go hard or go home. A win is a win." The post was later deleted. She also faced several days of backlash. HYROX has since changed its rules, allowing race directors to withdraw athletes if bodily fluids pose a contamination risk. And that's your sports update. I'm Joshua Vong.
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8: 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Also getting to New Music Fridays, but of course, and we are like knee deep in new music. So many things to get to, from new Miley, Rosé, Troye Sivan, Dominique Fike, but also coming up in this hour on our playlist, we got Gracie Abrams, Billie Eilish, a little bit of Lisa right here to kick us off. We got DJ Snake, Bipolar Sunshine, Middle right here on KISS 92.

0: Billie Eilish with a Bad Guy right here on Kiss 92. All the great songs in one place. Coming up on the show, it is your final chance to win $150 worth of dining vouchers from Rama Nine Thai Kitchen. Gone are the days that you would have to book a flight, book a trip just to go and get some authentic Thai food, because we got it right here, okay? They have been around since 2015 and they are serving up some amazing fragrant Thai food straight from their convenient centralized hub over at Grand Trail Mall, McPherson. You can find out more information about them over at Rama9Kitchen.com. But if you want to win, we have got a game coming up in a little bit called Guess the A-Idol. And if you want to play to win, WhatsApp me right now with the words I'm hungry over to 88550920. The number's 88550920. Shout I'm hungry over through the message. And hey, hold on to your phones because I might be dropping you a call real soon.
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0: Tune in to Kiss 92, all the great songs in one place. What's good? It's your Music Owl, Shania, keeping it company this Friday night as we get into New Music Fridays. What's hot on the charts? What should you be paying attention to? What should we add to the Kiss 92 playlist? You tell us. It's time for
1: Hot.
0: That's hot.
1: So hot.
0: We got a brand new Miley track right now. Now, she's no longer going by Miley Cyrus, all right? We got to get that right. It's just Miley now. She has a new album out called Bass Persuades. We got the music video for this track today. Let's Get Married.

you know, for a lot of us, I think we were first introduced to Miley when she was just a young girl, when she was on Hannah Montana, on Disney Channel. That's how I knew of Miley, and we grew up alongside her. We watched her go through the ups and downs, and she has changed her music style quite a number of times over her career, but the current sound that she's landed with really seems quite true to her, especially with where she is in her life right now. She is about to get married in this music video. It shows some really sweet moments between her and her fiancé, and as somebody who has watched her for a long time, I'm really, really happy for her. Now, we're going to another incredible female artist here. We got some brand new Rosé with her comeback, New Trick.

0: something about this. I'm reading the comment section here. Everybody says, nobody does it like you, Rosé. She's bringing back that teenage angst in her music. It is, in my opinion, a little bit reminiscent of like Avril Lavigne, you know, New School, Olivia Rodrigo. And it is nice to see Rosé back in action. It's been a while since we've had any new music from her, ever since she dropped, of course, her hit with Bruno Mars. Apate was everywhere. Let's see where she goes with this track, New Trick. You tell me, which one of these should we add to our playlist, Miley or the new Rosé track? WhatsApp 88550920. We also have new music to get into from Troye Sivan. Some Dominique Fike coming up on New Music Fridays. Stay tuned on Kiss 92. 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
1: Kiss 92 weather. Looks like it's gonna be a wet evening ahead of us. Heavy thundery showers are expected mainly over northern and eastern Singapore, clearing in the early morning. Temperatures dropping to a low of 25 degrees Celsius.
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0: It's Kiss 92, all the great songs in one place. Shania keeping you company this Friday evening. Coming up here, this is your chance to win my final $150 worth of dining vouchers from Rama 9 Thai Kitchen. If you love Thai food, you're going to want to stay tuned for this. We're playing a game right here called
1: Guess the A-Idol.
2: A-I.
1: Who is that?
0: Here's how the game goes. I'm going to play you an AI cover of a song you know and love. All you got to do is name me the title of the song and who you think the AI voice is imitating. Who is the singer behind it? Take a close listen to this.

0: is this AI idol? Take your guess. WhatsApp me 88550920. That's 88550920. 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

0: Happy Friday night. It is your Music Owl with you right here on Kiss 92. All the great songs in one place. Coming up right now, this is your final chance to win $150 worth of dining vouchers from Rama 9 Thai Kitchen for some authentic, fragrant Thai cuisine. If you want to win, we're playing a game called
1: Guess the A-Idol.
2: A-I.
1: Who is that?
0: Literally as the game sounds, I'm going to play you an AI cover of a song that you will recognize. You have to tell me what is the name of the song and who is the AI voice imitating. Very important note, it is not the original singer. So who is the AI voice imitating? Take a listen.

0: We got a couple of replies over here in WhatsApp. We have Xue Ting who says, "Hi, Shania. Is it Sabrina Carpenter singing?" Okay, interesting choice. We also have Thomas. Thomas says, "Hey, Shania, I think that it could be Pink." Oh, I don't know if I hear Pink in this. Let me play this for you one more time. What is the name of the title of the song and who is the AI imitating? WhatsApp me right now, 88550920 with your guess, and you could be walking away with my final $150 worth of dining vouchers from Rama 9 Thai Kitchen.
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0: Is this Crystal?
1: Yes, it is.
0: Hello, Crystal. Guess who's calling?
1: Is it Kiss 92?
0: What's good, girl? Shawnee from Kiss 92. I hope you're having a good Friday so far.
1: I am. How are you?
0: Oh, thank you. That's so polite of you.

0: How are you?
1: Oh, thank you. That's so polite of you. I like you already. Okay.
0: Thanks, like
1: hey,
0: you too.
1: We're going to get... Oh, thanks, girl. We're going to get into a game right here, okay? How well do you think you know your music?
0: I would hope I know it well. Okay. I don't know.
1: Are you a fan of Thai cuisine?
0: Yes.
1: I got a prize for you. It is actually my final prize of the week here. $150 worth of Danny vouchers from Rama 9 at Thai Kitchen. How's that sound to you?
0: It sounds amazing.
1: If you want to win, let's get into our game for the night. It is...
2: Guess the A-Idol.
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2: Who is that?
1: Crystal, I'm going to play you an AI cover. You need to name me the title of the song and the singer that the AI is imitating. Remember, it is not the original artist. Okay, here we go.
4: Like

0: Crystal, do you have an answer for me?
1: Is it Gabriela by Cat's Eyes?
0: Okay, that is the song.
1: But it's Ariana Grande's voice.
0: Is it Ariana Grande's voice? You want to lock that in for me?
1: Yes.
0: Crystal, you are 100% correct.
1: Thank you.
0: Congratulations, girl. You've just won our final $150 worth of dining vouchers to Rama Nine Thai Kitchen. You did it.
1: Yay, thank you.
0: Who are you going to be bringing with you?
1: I don't know. Maybe my cousin, because he's here with me right now.
0: Oh, hey, cousin. Tuning in too. Thank you. Hi. Thank you guys so much for tuning in to Kiss 92. Congratulations on winning.

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7: You know what's good. It's your girl, Shania, bringing the energy, keeping you pumped up this Friday evening, flying solo with you. Now, coming up this hour, we have a lot to get into. Music on the playlist, of course, we got some Jungle, Ariana Grande, throwing in some Estelle, but also, let's get into New Music Fridays. What's fresh out the oven? What should we add on the KISS 92 playlist? For right now, though, kicking us off, this is Regard. Ride it on KISS 92.

I'm telling you, there's some kind of special magic in this song. It makes me so happy. Love that. It's Estelle and Kanye West with American Boy on Kiss 92. What's good? It is your girl, Shania, keeping you company this Friday evening. And of course, as your music owl, that means we are bringing new music to you on New Music Fridays. You get to decide what we add to the Kiss 92 playlist. Coming in with this comeback from Troye Sivan, this is Party.

0: Party at the restaurant, party at the club, party in the day, party at my house, party on the way to the party at the park, party in the bush, party under the bridge, party at the restaurant, party at the club, party in the day.
1: Okay, come on. I'm not going to lie. I really like this track. Now, fun fact, Troye Sivan was so brave and he sampled the Queen Madonna's music. You actually hear it in his song. It's weaved in throughout as a little bit of an interlude. And I kind of like the use of that, you know, bringing back a track that has become a classic, introducing it to a new generation in his own way. I like this new era that he's stepping into. And now we've also got something on a much more a mellow note, something new here from Dominic Fike. This is Small Town.

feel like this is the perfect track for like a chill weekend, you know? Okay, no, specifically like a chill Sunday, you know? It's like just after breakfast, you kind of got nothing to do. You want to laze around at home. You open your window, sun coming through, coffee in hand. You get the picture? This is the song for that. Just a nice lazy weekend. It might be the perfect track for this coming Saturday and Sunday. But you tell me, which one of these songs should we add to the Kiss 92 playlist? Is it Troye Sivan or is it Dominique Fike? WhatsApp 88550920. Right now, though, back to the playlist. Getting you into a groove. It's Jungle back on 75.

0: We're keeping it real spicy here with Bad Bunny. Nueva, y'all, on Kiss 92. What's good? It's your girl, Shania, keeping it company this Friday evening. I hope you've had a great one. You know, speaking of Bad Bunny on the playlist, it was not long ago, just earlier this year, where we saw him absolutely kill his performance over at the Super Bowl halftime show. It was amazing, and the awards speak for themselves. It has now gone on to make Emmy history. It picked up 7 Emmys at the awards, and it's the most awarded Super Bowl halftime show of all time. Now, if you're not familiar with what this performance is, the Super Bowl halftime show is a massive global pop culture moment. It's watched by millions of people across the world at one time. So this is a big deal for any artist who wants to take it on. And now that we've had our 2026 performance, the question is, who is next for next year? We got a couple of names that have been cast by fans that they want to see on that stage. And of course, I gotta tell you the top two because I completely agree. Coming in, we've got Justin Bieber. I might actually be let down if he doesn't take it on for next year's halftime show, because Justin Bieber is one of those artists that has definitely defined what music is for a generation, right? Like, a lot of us grew up alongside him. We watched him from a young boy become the man that he is, a dad, from his lows to his highs. And he had taken a long hiatus for a while, right? Away from the spotlight. And we just got him back early this year with Coachella. You know, he was getting used to being back on stage. We also saw him at the World Cup final halftime show this year. So, you know, maybe American football is next with the halftime show. And the other name that has been thrown into the bowl by fans is Harry Styles. Interestingly, you know, the Super Bowl revolves around American football. Harry Styles is, in fact, not American. He is British. But we have had other artists of other nationalities headline before, so it wouldn't be completely foreign. That said, we're not sure exactly if Harry Styles will take this on. Both of the artists have been spoken to. Have not been spoken to, but you know, we can have our fingers crossed for that, because if Harry Styles goes on stage, maybe we could have a One Direction reunion, you think? Oh, that would not just be the best song ever, that would be the best performance ever, because as a directioner, it's time to see the boys get back together. But you tell me, if you could, who would you rather see take over the Super Bowl halftime show? Justin Bieber or Harry Styles? WhatsApp 88550920.
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0: Looks like it's gonna be a wet evening ahead of us. Heavy thundery showers are expected mainly over northern and eastern Singapore, clearing in the early morning. Temperatures dropping to a low of 25 degrees Celsius.
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0: Kiss 92, all the great songs in one place. Happy Friday. It is Shania, your music owl, with you this evening. Now, earlier on the show, we were talking about the possible headliners for next year's Super Bowl halftime show 2027, because apparently two of the most in-demand artists are Justin Bieber and Harry Styles. And of course, for good reason, right? I mean, probably two of the biggest names in the industry. But I also asked you, who would you like to see headline the show? Any artist of your choice right now. We have Megan who says, hey, Shania, I would love to see Ariana Grande. You know what? Megan, you and I think we're on the same page here. Definitely, if you have to throw into a ring, right, into the ring, another artist who I think has the catalog, has the discography and the show presence to do that, it's got to be Ariana Grande. And the Arianators will come in strong. I'm sure the fan base would go crazy. Viewership numbers for her segment would be amazing. I think she definitely has enough anthems to keep the crowd going as well for a show of that caliber. You know what I mean? And now we also have Thomas. Thomas says, hey, Shania, I think an artist I would love to see headline the Super Bowl show would be Cat's Eye. Cat's Eye has given us quite a number of songs that we now have grown to love. And they definitely have that showmanship factor to them with songs like this. Remember when this first came out and, you know, most of us didn't get it. But after a few listens, we finally realized that, hey, it actually is kind of a hit. So I think that Cat's Eye definitely knows how to take a risk. They know how to keep the audience hooked. So if they were to take on the Super Bowl, that would be cool. I do think they're a bit too new, a bit too early in their career to be considered actually to be part of the list. And speaking of which, going from new to almost icon status, actually, we have Kelly Clarkson. This was a suggestion from Erica who says, hey, Shania, I would love to see Kelly Clarkson at the Super Bowl halftime show. I mean, it's only apt that she was, of course, the first American Idol winner. You're absolutely right. That would actually be such a full circle moment, don't you think? American Idol winner with American football and with a song like this. I think she will easily have the crowd singing along. That would be a pretty cool performance, actually. I think like some of us should go and become the program directors for the Super Bowl. I like the suggestions we got so far.
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5: What's good? It's your girl, Shawnee, keeping it company this Friday evening. Now, coming up in this hour, okay, let me tell you about this secret party, a celebration that we're having here at KISS 92, and we would love for you to come and be a part of it. I'll tell you how you can score yourself some invites in just a while and what this event is. But before that, music on the playlist, we've got Addison Rae, some Beyonce, we got Drake and Miley coming up, kicking us off, setting the vibe. It's MIA. This is Bad Girls on KISS 92.

0: I hope you've got everything you've wanted this Friday. I hope it's gone well for you. What's good? It's your girl, Shania, keeping it company this evening. Now, you know, every time Friday rolls around, I'm back here on air with you 8 to 12 midnight as your music owl. But next week, we could be doing something different. We can still be hanging out, but this time, we can do that in person because we are going to be celebrating Kiss 92's birthday together. We're throwing a party and we want you to be there. It's happening over at Jungle Ballroom at Mondrian, Singapore. And I'm somebody who frequents that very, very often. I love hitting over to Jungle Ballroom. It really always is a good time. So I can promise that you're going to enjoy yourself. Now, if you want to score yourself some invites to our exclusive birthday party with Kiss 92 DJs, let me tell you how you can win those invites, all right? Very simple. Every day on the station, so that means you got to stay tuned, we are going to ask you one question about Kiss 92, and you just need to send your answer over on WhatsApp with the keyword Kiss 92 birthday party, and if you get it right, you might be joining us for our celebration. So let's start with an easy one for today, okay? The question is, how old is Kiss 92 turning this year? How old is Kiss 92 this year? Drop us your answers over on a WhatsApp with the words Kiss 92 birthday party, and we might be seeing you on the dance floor celebrating with us next Friday night at Jungle Ballroom at Mondrian, Singapore. Now, there's even a dress code, okay? We've gotten into the details now. We are all going to be dressing up with the safari jungle theme. Very fun. I can imagine all the fun costumes and outfits. I'm thinking like animal print. It's very in for the season, and I may or may not already have a couple outfits planned, but I want to have a good time with you. So if you would love to join us in celebrating our birthday, you know what to do. WhatsApp 88550920. How old is Kiss 92 this year?
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0: Miley Cyrus on the playlist. Oh no, she's dropped the last name now. Now she just goes by Miley with Bass Persuades on Kiss 92. What's good? It is your music owl, Shania, with you this Friday night. You know, speaking of Miley, like a lot of other people, I was first introduced to her on Disney Channel when she played Hannah Montana. And she was just a young girl then, but I've grown up loving Disney, right? I've loved anything Disney, really, from the princess films to the live action Disney Channel films, from like High School Musical to the Cheetah Girls, right? And even now, Disney Plus is actually one of my most open apps. Look, I just like watching anything Disney, okay? But speaking of, if you are also a Disney fan and if you love K-pop like myself, those are actually two of my favorite things, then you're in for a treat, because coming up, there is actually an event in Singapore that combines both of these into one special themed event. And not to mention that it has to do with one of the biggest idols in K-pop. More news on this next. For right now, a look into what's fresh on a Kiss 92 playlist.
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0: Ellie Goulding for your entertainment. Out West. She says she wanna meet me out west, out west. Want the summer
1: 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New is always better, right?
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2: Kiss 92 weather. Looks like it's going to be a wet evening ahead of us. Heavy thundery showers are expected mainly over northern and eastern Singapore, clearing in the early morning. Temperatures dropping to a low of 25 degrees Celsius.
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0: 92, all the great songs in one place. Your music owl, Shania, keeping you company this Friday night. Now, if there's anything you need to know about me, it's that number one, I love K-pop. Number two, I love Disney. Anything Disney. And if you are just like me, we have something that you might be interested in right here. An event that's coming to Singapore. And it involves one of the biggest K-pop idols ever. I'm talking G-Dragon. Now, he has teamed up through his fashion label Peace Minus One with one of my childhood favorites, Toy Story. Now, we're gonna get to see the characters from like Woody, Buzz, Jesse Bullseye, even the little aliens, all the fan favorites. They're getting the G-Dragon Peace Minus One treatment. So the brand's signature Daisy logo, the motif, is gonna be worked into their outfits. You can see life-size statues of the Toy Story characters all around the pop-up space. And there's also going to be exclusive merchandise like keychains, apparel, accessories, you name it, and they will probably have it at this pop-up space. It's called Toy Story Peace Minus One, The First Fan, and it's happening in Singapore from 16th October to the 11th of November. So you have some time to get your friends, your fellow VIPs, Big Bang fans to go with you. And the time is perfect because Big Bang is headed to Singapore later in October, around this time. So if you are a fan and also a Disney kid, October is basically screaming your name. It is your month. And I mean, I grew up watching Toy Story. I, in my older years, got to know Big Bang. So I feel like I'm very excited about this. And I'm also, I know that it's going to be taking a lot of my hard-earned money. But you know what? Maybe it's worth it.
1: 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The Owls on Kiss 92. Dala tu kur palegira makarena ke tu kur pa dala lega kusabuna dala tu kur

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3: 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You made it to Friday night. We're heading to the final hour of the show here. Your music owl, Shania, keeping it company till 12 midnight. Now, whether it is you're headed out onto the dance floor, maybe you're taking it chill at home, you got me for company. Music on the playlist, looking out for the Chainsmokers, some Justin Bieber, Bruno Mars coming up here for you. Kicking us off right now, it's Charlie Puth with Light Swish on Kiss 92.

It's Kiss 92, all the great songs in one place. Shania with you. Now for this next track, this goes out to anybody who, especially on this Friday, if you're being a little bit reflective, you know, you're looking back at your week and it didn't go exactly the way you wanted. Listen, you've got a whole weekend to recuperate, okay? Recharge yourself, reset before we step into Monday again. I got a song to keep you encouraged. And I don't want to rush you into feeling better immediately, but sometimes, you know, you just need a little time to digest and take things one step at a time. So a little bit of motivation here for you. This is Jordan Sparks.

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1: Double R with the factory rims. I got the 90, the US, the version, the bribes, I'm really a threat.
0: It's got to the point that I don't even care. I got jewels in a safe that I don't even wear.
1: Bro, I'd do it for some shoes and some clothes. 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Right, sure, look like a spider.

0: Maroon 5 coming through on the playlist on Kiss 92. 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

0: Closing out our show tonight, we got a new track, a new addition to our Kiss 92 playlist there with 10. And I gotta say, I had so much fun on today's show. Of course, getting into the new music with our New Music Friday segment, getting to talk to you over on WhatsApp. There's always some fun chaos happening on the chats. So thank you so much once again for kicking it with me. I'm gonna be back on air in less than 12 hours. Your girl from 11 a.m. tomorrow on Saturday. So coming over, keep me company. We can vibe out to more music, and it's also where we get to dive into more K-pop. I got a lot of requests over on WhatsApp today to talk more about K-culture, so we can do that tomorrow on the Saturday show. Join me 11 to 3 in the afternoon every Saturday, and you get to decide which K-pop songs we should add to our Kiss 92 playlist. It's gonna be a bunch of fun tomorrow. I'll talk to you then. Signing off, it's been your girl Shawna. I'll see ya, and I'll see ya. Mwah.
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0: Ellie Goulding, For Your Entertainment. 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
6: 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You've got until next Thursday to get in on it across all Kiss 92 shows. 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
5: 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All these eco-warriors are just for show, Neil.
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10: 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It is Juliana Yao with you here on Kiss 92. Why do I low-key feel like I live 2 weeks back-to-back? Kind of like a deja vu feeling, you know? It was like very chill the first half of the week, Monday, Tuesday. I was like, oh, you know, I've kind of got the day free. And then bam, Thursday, Friday, Saturday, Sunday, all like back-to-back hosting events. Somehow, this is like, I don't know if this is flexing. I don't know how this is a flex or so, but I met our president of Singapore for 2 weeks in a row. Are we friends yet? I'm super appreciative of all of these opportunities, all these events that I get. And I would also like to give a shout out to anybody who is at work over this weekend, okay? Honestly, it feels like there's

super appreciative of all of these opportunities, all these events that I get. And I would also like to give a shout out to anybody who is at work over this weekend, okay? Honestly, it feels like there's really quite a number of you who text in on the Kiss Breakfast Club. And I realize many of you are actually at work or on the way to work. So I just want to let you know that you're not alone. I've got a great show prepped for you today, plus music from Aespa and J-Dragon. It is what it is, ever like who she's a whole different animal. That's pretty new on our playlist called Whole Different Animal. Also one from Fun called Some Nights. But for now, I want to wish you a very good morning. I'm also seeing texts coming through on WhatsApp. If you do want to reach me, the number is 8855-0920. I'm next to Script with Superheroes on KISS 92.

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1: I gotta do a little me now. 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
2: It is what it is, they be like, oh she's a whole different animal. 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

0: Fergie with London Bridge here on Kiss 92. This is Juliana Yao on the Kiss Breakfast Club, and it's time to talk, not quite breakfast, I guess, but I want to reveal what my Feed Me list is for today. Last week, we did Oni. It was so, so popular. All the Oni fans came together to send over what are their favorite, like, Oni flavored food, not just, you know, the traditional dessert. But one of our listeners, Ben, he also texted in not only to ask for the Oni list, but he was also like, hey, sorry, Juliana, did you also do like pizza or pasta before? So I dug out the pizza list. I sent it over to him and I realized, how is it that I haven't done a pasta list before? So it's kind of crazy considering how much I love pasta. That shall be our Feed Me list for today. I want you to send me your recommendations, okay? Where do you go get your pasta? WhatsApp me 8855-0920.
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0: Kiss 92, all the great songs in one place. Katy Perry with Roar, and you've got Juliana Yao with you. I was trying to sing along to this song in the studio, you know, before I actually turn on the microphone. I realize it's quite a good vocal warm-up, right? Like, okay, never mind. I should not do that. But I am sounding a little bit like my voice hasn't woken up yet today. I do want to take this chance to also say good morning, though. Good morning to Miko, Art, Jay, Dixon, Will, Chuan, Keith, Jack, Fifi, Rix, Kelvin, Robin, Ping Soon. I also got Joe with a cat, Agnes, Kelvin with the squirrel sticker, because got two Kelvins, and Nana, Aloysius, Flo, Dan, Robert, and Uncle Kuei Joe. Emery also just texted in. I also have Jackie from UFM who just texted in. So good morning to you. Thank you for keeping me company this morning. I did reveal that my Feed Me dish for today is pasta. So whether you want it cream based, tomato based, olive oil based, you know, got different kind of shapes also. Ribbon shape lah, linguine, penne, spaghetti. Send them over, okay? So for me, I love pasta. Honestly, I don't think I'm super picky about my pasta places. The main thing is that my pasta cannot be overcooked, because embarrassingly, I think for majority of my life, right, I have been overboiling my pasta. But now that I know that timing is very important, and because my partner is an amazing cook and he's also my personal chef, it is al dente pasta or no pasta at all. So if you do have good places to, I don't know, all the best ones are like what? Handmade fresh pasta, right? If you have those, please send it over, okay? Our WhatsApp number is 8855-0920.
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Love his voice. Louis Capaldi with Forget Me here on Kiss 92. It is Juliana Yao with you. I've got more good morning messages for you, okay? Joanna, Emma, Eric, Maria, Leslie. Good morning to you. Also, a very, very big shout out to McDonald's at Bedok Block 539. Ricky is there right now and he's telling me, hey, they're blasting Kiss 92. So for everybody who's in McDonald's at Bedok Block 539, I hope you're enjoying your breakfast. I'm very jealous. I also want, okay? My Feed Me list, however, is coming together. Wow, there's quite a number of people who clearly are very, you know, well-versed with pasta. We have Thomas who says El Forno at 400 East Coast Road. And apart from just the pasta, the pizzas are fantastic as well. Ferdal says, good morning. My go-to pasta place is Tipo Pasta Bar at Aliwal. And I know he's referring to the one at 28 Aliwal Street. So I asked him which are his favorite dishes, and he is like prime pomodoro or royal ragu. And clearly, he is more of a tomato-based kind of pasta person. So for Tipo, I do remember when they first opened, or maybe at least for the first year or so, it was so, so hard to get a seat, right? I used to live nearby. Every single time I walked over, I was like, okay, nala, I try my luck. It's always full. So I'm actually looking it up. It looks like they have another outlet right now as well at 155 Waterloo Street. Emma has sent in a recommendation for Pasta Loft. So they are located at 1187 Upper Serangoon Road. She says this is near her place and her favorite is the prawn aglio. So yummy. The prawns are fresh and the noodles are just nice, not too soft. We have Unisu who says beef penne bolognese with hot tomato soup at the place called Hot Tomato. I know this place. They have very, very reasonable like set lunch prices. Okay, I guess it's set dinner also, like, it's an all day kind of thing. Unisu usually goes to her favorite outlet is at Nex. We have Jack who says Pastaro at 36H Dunyan Road. They are on level 2, unit 0245. And he says he goes there because the boss is my senior. And I did a little quick check. Hey, I know of this one. This is the one at Chancery Court, right? Above the cold storage. And it's from, I would say he's like a celebrity chef lah. So Jack, you know, Willin Low, you know, famous people. Alex has sent in this recommendation that I am now so curious to go check out. He recommends La Pasta at Orchard Tower 0402. What do you mean there's a pasta shop in Orchard Tower? I thought they were known for like Thai food. And I know there's a new gym downstairs right now. It looks like they've been there for a long, long time as well. Okay, 4.9 stars on Google reviews with over 1,100 reviews. That is actually an amazing statistic. I am so intrigued right now. That's La Pasta. Uncle Kwe Joe also texted in to say Lucas Trattoria Italian restaurant located at 77 Tiong Bahru Road. This is the one that is, I believe, at one of the corner of the long row of shop houses. They have an alfresco area outside as well. I'm not too sure if that's the one. I asked, I tried to verify it with her. Then she tell me, hey, Saturday too dark, I couldn't see. Why like that? But she enjoyed the food over there, okay? Jackie has mentioned that her go-to is Acqua Ye Farina at 35A Kyong Siak Road. And this one, it's an Italian pizzeria and pasta restaurant. I did get quite a number of messages today, so I do feel like I have actually missed out on some of your recommendations. But you know what I'm going to do? I'm going to put it together in a list and I'll send it over to you on WhatsApp, okay? I didn't even get time to share my own recommendation, which is actually Little Italy Salumeria at 160 Changi Road. But again, I will put all of that details in my pasta list, my very, very long pasta list. If you do want me to send over the list to you, you know what to do. Simply look for the pasta emoji and then text me 8855-0920 on WhatsApp.

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